0: week-long celebration of LGBTQ plus stories will be shown on the big screen from this evening in Sydney. This year's Queer Screen Film Fest program includes 28 films. It will also see Australian filmmaking finalists battle it out in the Queer Screen Pitch competition, where they'll pitch their LGBTQ plus short film projects to a panel of judges. Turning to sport, in tennis, another two Australians are through to the second round of the US Open. Tristan Skulcate won his first round match this morning in four sets, while Dane Sweeney was up two sets and a break when his opponent withdrew from their match. Daria Kazakina lost the first set of her match before it was suspended. Alex de Minaur is due on court soon.
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4: 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So, yes, you're tuned in to the Great Southern FM 100.9. And if you want to stay tuned, get out and about, go on to the App Store and get the Community Radio Pink app on there. And like Kath over in Queensland, who listens to us and who I believe we had Dot, who was tuned in up in Perth. So good morning to you, Flora, on the Southern Highlands of New South Wales. So yeah, we get around a bit, don't we? Which is good. So talking about getting, oh, hello there. The weather's warmed up a bit. It's a degree warmer since what I've been reading out earlier on this morning. So it's now 12.5 degrees. Well, I would still, although, I don't know, 12.5 degrees, some people still get around without jumpers on, but winds are northwesterly at 22 k's per hour. The UV today will be at 5, and we've had zero rain since 9 o'clock yesterday. So the forecast for today is showers pretty much all around the Great Southern of Mount Barker, Jury, Noongar, Bremer Bay, Denmark, and I suppose Kendon up, if you're out that way, looking at it, many peaks, looking at the radar down the bottom, scattered big green bits, I'll call it, that lets us know on the radar what the weather's doing. It's a tad south of Denmark and Albany, so which way's the wind blowing? It's northwesterly, so it might stay down this morning, but look, you just don't know. It's so unpredictable, isn't it? A bit like me, I suppose, in some ways. So what have we got today? We've got a top of 17, as has Denmark, Noongar up, Jerry, the same. Mount Barker, you're 15. And, jumpers off. Bremer Bay, you're heading for a top of 19 degrees. G'day, Mick at Bremer Bay. Over the next couple of days, it is supposedly a chance of showers tomorrow, top of 19. Again on Friday, a top of 16. And Saturday, showers again, 17. Of course, there's going to be showers. Probably starts pouring about 9 o'clock when the little tackers run out onto the field to be playing sport. But in saying that, gee, last Saturday, hats off to all of those young under-10s in the AFL juniors who had their round robin. And they played five games on the day. And yeah, well done to Denmark Bulls for winning on the day. But all to everybody who was involved. It was yeah, certainly burn off a lot of energy for the young ones, and I'm sure they slept well on Saturday night. It is now 7 past 8 o'clock. You've got Dave coming up next after my show, and he's here all thumbs up. He's booming with the big smile, getting himself organised for all that wonderful music and mix of music that he presents to you. So Dave and I have got this bit of a theme. I played a song some weeks ago, and it had I think it was a good intro or an interlude of piano. Dave got very excited. He was like my little puppy dog where wagging. No, Dave wasn't wagging his tail. No, he wasn't, but he was still pretty excited. And kept his teeth in and everything else like that, and everything was brilliant. So we said it might be a bit of a theme. So when just before Dave comes on, I've got a bit of a tune by Bruce Hornsby, who, hopefully that'll get him all excited, and we'll see what I do. So I'll either get the thumbs up or the thumbs down. Any rate, Greg, enough gibber. It's 7 past 8 o'clock. Let's just keep this music going this morning with Paul Kelly. Speaking about kids. From little things, big things grow.

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2: And a wonderful organisation it is, Community Living Associations. It is 22 past the hour of 8 o'clock this morning. Great to have your company. Thank you for being with me and tuning in over the last couple of hours. I've got about another half hour and then be signing over to Dave, who's in here, and he's full of excitement, ready to play you a very good program this morning with, I guess, Dave might come in and have a bit of a chat before I sign off. And speaking of good things, the Country Women's Association Soup Day. Wow. They're holding a free soup day this Friday, the 4th of September, at the CWA Hall, 94 Serpentine Road at Albany, from 12 o'clock to 1 o'clock. So that's an hour of free soup. So get along there and enjoy the soup, various tasty dishes and sweets, plus tea and coffee. Hey, look, everybody's welcome. So for further information, contact Anne and call her on 0412 937 641. That's Anne on 0412 937 641 for one of those absolutely ripper free soup days up there that the girls, well, probably and the boys, provide as well. And they do a wonderful, wonderful job, the Country Women's Association. At 24 past 8, you must be getting ready to head off the little ones to school. Good luck getting a car park at the schools when you get there. And don't forget is it library day today? To get the book back, and don't forget the drink bottles as well. So let's keep the music going. And if you're listening, Hutch, no, I did not off. I was just in next door having a chat to Dave. Sherbet, this is an old one. Silvery Moon. It was a silvery moon this morning. Then Werewolves of London.

0: If you're an animal lover, then the Albany Animal Welfare Op Shop is the place for you to go. 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They are located at 110 B Chester Pass Road. Further inquiries to 0447 249 981.
1: 29 to 9 o'clock. All the best getting off bright and early now. Well, it's not bright and early, you should, on the way to getting those little tackers off to school. Or if you're having your brekkie like they would be up at the Bethel Nursing Home, good morning, Margaret, and all to all the Margarets, and good morning to all the residents up there and staff who I know, or I'm told, tune in. So we've had a bit of a mix of music this morning, and Dave's about to be bringing in some more. And I just thought I'd play a tune now from, called The Wild One, from The Last Avocado. And I think a couple of months ago, Wayne had the girl in here who's the lead singer. So, yeah, she was a very, very, very bubbly one indeed. So, we'll see how we go.

The very energetic Guy Sebastian, the great Aussie singer that he is. And if you've seen him from time to time on TV with interviews, he is a real gentleman. And there's a lot of those around, like Dave and Greg here at Great Southern FM. Real gentlemen. Yes, no artificial intelligence sitting here. You're in for a very, very good morning. Speaking of good things and charitable things, Give Right is a Western Australian charity helping ensure every child has the school supplies they need to learn and succeed, which is very, very important. So by collecting new and gently used stationery from families or schools or businesses, for the wider range, Give Right provides quality school supplies to students who might otherwise go without, and that's not good. So while helping reduce waste and keeping stationery out of the landfill, it's a fantastic organisation and it has a very, very important need. So you can support Give Right by donating surplus stationery or just volunteer to help them out and distribute supplies. So you can visit their website, that's Give Right, and it's spelled W.R.I.T.E as in writing, or phone Audrey on 0413 509 055. That's a wonderful charity it is. That will be my last community service announcement for the morning. So yes, just had another request for dear Linny. It's her birthday today, and been seeing if I could have this song, which I did find. So a little bit slower pace than the others, but hey, it's your birthday. It's all yours. Meg Washington, Natural Beauty. Of course it is.

0: 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And by the way, more volunteers are always welcome.
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2: Terry White, that they are. No music background there. I have with me, just come into the studio, is our next announcer and presenter is Dave. Good morning, Dave.
3: Good morning. How are you, Greg?
2: I'm really well. How are you this morning?
3: I'm cool. Yeah, good. Thank you.
2: Yeah, you're looking well.
3: I feel well. And thanks for doing a great show this morning. You prepared me well. You got me up.
2: Got you going?
3: Out of bed and got me going. Yeah. So thank you.
2: Didn't need the Nature's Morning Call. It was the music that got you going.
3: Yeah, that's right.
2: But Dave, it was a little bit slower this morning, Dave. As I said to you a little earlier on, I had some requests about when I first took over the Saturday mornings from Peter T.
3: Right.
2: I was telling everybody, look, I'll break into his music vault and play some of his music, some of mine. And yeah, this particular lady pulled me up. She said, oh, you don't play any of that old music anymore, Greg. And I said, oh, I've wandered off that, haven't I? She said, well, can you play some tomorrow, please? So I did. I put an hour in there, and the lady's name was Kath. So, Kath, if you're still listening, I hope I achieve for you. But you've got a good program coming up this morning, Dave?
3: Yeah. A mixture, as usual.
2: Yeah.
3: Got a bit of a mix, and I do anything from playing the oldies right up till present day releases.
2: Yes.
3: So a bit of a mix, bit of an eclectic mix. And got a guest speaker coming in this morning at 10 o'clock from the Cancer Council.
2: Oh, important.
3: Lavinia, and she's an excellent speaker, and she'll be on with me after the news.
2: Yes.
3: And also in the second hour, I'm going to do a run of music from Shakin' Stevens.
2: Whoa.
3: Yeah, I played a song not long ago when Bonnie Tyler passed away, and he sang a duet with her.
2: Yep.
3: And I thought, I must play a bit more of Shakin' Stevens.
2: Yeah, actually, Wayne'll like that too, because he's a painter, and I'm sure Shakin' Stevens got a green door.
3: Apparently he has. Yeah.
2: Yeah.
3: Yeah, that's right.
2: Yeah.
3: One of his most famous songs, it is. Of course. Yeah, famous, I think.
2: Some say it's an earworm type song and all that type of stuff, but I don't think so. I think it's one of those toe-tapping songs that gets you going, isn't it?
3: It is, and he sings in a nostalgic rock and roll way, you know, a bit of echoey on his lyrics.
2: He has.
3: So I thought I'd do a four in a row.
2: Yeah.
3: So I'll be asking folks for requests what their favourite one
2: Brilliant.
3: Is from Shakin'.
2: Sounds like a good show.
3: Yeah. No, I'm looking forward to it. We've got a bit of Eurovision in the third hour now. Yeah.
2: You're stepping it right up. So you've got modern stuff, and you said, oh, how old? We're not going 20s, 30s, are we? Or how far back are we going?
3: We could do it.
2: We could. If there's a request out there, you've got a song of the 20s or type of stuff, just turn up the air and aids and see how you go. So, I said earlier on about the bit of a theme. Some weeks ago, I played a song, and you got all excited. In the next studio,
3: you play some good piano interludes.
2: You do, interludes or intros. So I thought you said it might be a theme. So each morning, when I'm on, every second Wednesday when I'm on, I thought before you come on, I'll just see if I can choose one and see how I go. So I did get interrupted when I was trying to listen to this one. So, look, the jury's out on this one. Tell us what you think if you like the piano interludes, and you can let Dave know on 0483 951 009, and I'll be in to say goodbye after this one.

That's Bruce Hornsby, The Way It Is. And cheers to you, Dave. And I hope that one, I tell you what, I've raised the bar pretty high. It's going to be hard to top that one from every second Wednesday from here on in. But hey, well, do my best. And they say, if you've tried your hardest, well, you've never failed. So it's just about a wrap from me. Thank you very much for all of your company and tuning in. I'll be back on Saturday morning at 6 o'clock again. Thank you to Tim, Craig, Dot, and Kath, who's been sharing the morning with me, and a phone call from, I think it was Tom, Cindy, who called in and one of those requests earlier on this morning. So thank you very much. You do. So look, have a great day. And if you happen to see a young mid 60-year-old Lynn, whose birthday it is today, this morning, wish her a happy birthday. I'll be home soon, dear. So look out. And I'll leave this one with you, that a young boy who was very bright at school, but was not very active, and he wouldn't ride or walk to school that wasn't really that far from home. And his dad said to him one morning, he said, "Son, did you know that when Anthony Albanese was your age, he used to walk to school and he used to walk home every day, which was 10 kilometres away?" And the son, who was very bright, quickly replied, "Yeah, Dad, and when he was your age, he was Prime Minister." See you later. Bye-bye.

Yes, and that was a track from British pop duo, and the band was called Dollar, and very successful in the late 70s and 80s, and this track, Shooting Star, was their first single, released in 1978, and got to number 14 in the UK, and did quite well here in Australia, at 23 on the charts. Well, good morning, and it's great to have your company this morning, and I'd like to thank Greg. Big thank you to Greg for a fabulous program this morning. Good to catch up with him again. We do that every fortnight, so, and we love our piano music, don't we? So thank you, Greg. And yeah, we've got lots coming up today, coming up this hour. We've got Brandon Flowers, Coldplay, and Peter Sarsted, and just after 10 we've got an interview with Lavinia Vasudevan from the Cancer Council. So we've got lots of other music as well as we move on through the morning. So but first let's have a look at the weather for the south coast of fall today, Wednesday. Cloudy, high chance of showers, most likely in the afternoon. Winds west to northwest, 20 to 30 kilometres an hour, tending west-southwest in the middle of the day, then becoming light in the evening. Albany today, we're expecting 17 degrees, and at the moment it's 13.6, and it feels like 9.2 out there. Humidity 83%. The wind is coming from the west northwest, 24 kilometres an hour, gusting up to 36. And the barometric pressure is 1019 and steady. Looking at the radar, yes, it's there is some green patches there signifying showers, and they're buzzing along the south coast, mainly out to sea, but there are some making it on land. So, yes, we'll get some more as we go on through the day. And the satellite over southwest WA is quite busy with cloud. So there we go. Next 3 days in Albany. Tomorrow, Thursday, minimum of 10, maximum 19, and a shower or two, and a 60% chance of rain. Friday, showers easing. It's going to become windy, and the chance of rain on Friday is 90%, and winds in the morning getting up to 50 kilometres an hour. And on Saturday, showers increasing again, minimum 8, maximum 17, and 90% chance of rain, between 1 and 6 millimetres here on Saturday. So, yes, going to have a windy, showery next 3 days. Well, let's go around the region. Denmark, good morning to you, 17 degrees. Bremer Bay, 19. Noangarup and Jaramunga both going to experience 17 degrees, and Mount Barker 15. So there we go. Keep warm, folks, and keep dry as those showers come in. All right, well, now we're going to hear from Roger Whittaker using his smooth baritone voice, singing a song called The Best I Can. You know, he's got such an eclectic mixture of folk and popular music. And his most famous song internationally, of course, was The Last Farewell. Anyway, here he is with The Best I Can.

Yeah, that was Ali Farben and featuring Graham Candy there with She Moves. And the time now, 18 minutes past nine. You're tuned to Great Southern FM 100.9, and we're so glad you are. And the city of Albany is launching a sporting walk of fame at Centennial Park. And it's honouring local athletes, coaches and officials who've reached the highest levels of their sport. And it's a celebration of the people who've shaped Albany's sporting story, from state and national champions to those who've represented Australia. Each inductee will be featured along the walk with a QR code linking to their story and achievements. Nominations are now open for eligible locals who've made their mark and also inspired our community. So find out more or submit a nomination at the Albany Leisure and Aquatic Centre website. And I think that's a very worthy thing to do. Let's honour our sporting folk here locally. And Great Southern FM is proudly sponsored by the City of Albany. Let's go back now. You'll know this one straight away.

Yeah, but that took you back, didn't it? Peter Sarstedt there. Where do you go to, my lovely, in brackets? And yes, that's a 60s song, and a good one too. All right, let's have a look at the time. 25 minutes past nine.

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2: And now I've got a song from Elkie Brooks and Running to the Future.

a little bit wetter. There you go. All right, now then, we've got a song here by Brandon Flowers. Well, he was the lead vocalist of the Las Vegas rock band, The Killers, which he formed in 2001. And we'll actually have a Killers song coming up later in the show. Anyway, this is, he started his solo career in 2010 with the album Flamingo. And more recently, Thrasher was his third solo album, released only last month. And this is a track from that album, and it's called Tiger's Blood.

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1: Well, time now, 26 minutes to 10, and Albany's Are You OK Day community event is happening on Thursday, 10th of September, from 9 a.m. to 12 p.m. at the Albany Waterfront Marina. 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So it'll be good to get together, share, and have a good time and an uplifting time. Everyone is welcome. So that's the Are You OK Day community event happening there a week tomorrow at the Albany Waterfront Marina from 9 a.m. So join them if you can. All right, now here's Coldplay.

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0: Well, the time now, 22:10. And if you would like to send in a request for a song for someone or yourself, one of your favourite artists, if I've got it, I'll play it. And you can send that SMS to this number, 0483 951 009. And Tim has just sent one of these SMSs, and he'd like to know if we can have a song from Paul Kelly, and I've found one here, and actually it's just listen to these lyrics. It's called If I Could Start Today Again. How many times have we thought that? And this one goes out to you, Tim.

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So what chance have I of a miracle in this life of mine? I only want one day to unsay the things I said, undo the thing I did.

today I proved it true. When the red mist falls around my eyes, I know not what I do. Please give me back today. And I won't say the things I said, or do that thing I did.

Is there anybody out there tonight that ever really took the time to listen to the lyric of this once big hit song? Well, recently I did, and was so moved by it that I'd like to slow it down and let you hear what I felt.

0: Yeah, very soulful version of that song, This Old Heart of Mine. And it was written by the Holland Dozier Holland team for the Motown label, Tamla. And it was a massive hit for the Isley Brothers in 1966, which that version was very much more up-tempo. But that was American soul singer Betty Swan's version. And it's a beautiful one too. All right, time now, 12 minutes to 10.
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0: Yeah, sad but beautiful song there. You're Beautiful by James Blunt. Well, the time is coming up towards National Radio News, and we'll go there with a couple of tracks. Starting off with this one from Mental as Anything. He's Just No Good for You.
1: Don't you get the feeling?

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1: Hello, I'm Laura Devoy. Australia's economy grew by 0.4% in the June quarter. The Australian Bureau of Statistics says households behaved cautiously with subdued spending across most categories. Gross domestic product rose by 2.1% in the 2025-26 financial year. The number of Australians unaccounted for in Nepal and Tibet has been revised down to 38. Today marks a week since catastrophic flash floods hit the border region. More than 1,000 people have been confirmed dead and thousands more are missing. Over the past 24 hours, five Australians in the region have been able to contact authorities. The Minister for International Development, Anne Ali, told the ABC communication has proved difficult.
2: Of those that have been located, there were some in Nepal, some in Tibet, and three of them were completely outside the crisis area altogether. The assumption is that they hadn't been able to make contact since the crisis began. We still hold grave concerns for those 38 Australians who are still missing.
1: A copper mine in Tasmania's west coast, which entered care and maintenance in 2014, is reopening. Sibanye-Stillwater has approved the reopening of Mount Lyell near Queenstown. The state government says it would deliver up to 300 jobs and more than $490 million in investment. Over a 23-year mine life, Mount Lyell is expected to produce 26,000 tonnes of copper, 16,000 ounces of gold and 116,000 ounces of silver annually. Bird flu has been detected in a new species in Tasmania. With the details, Shannon Kirkwood.
3: The state's Department of Natural Resources and Environment says a sooty oyster catcher at Kelso, about an hour from Launceston, has contracted the H5 strain. Bird flu has also been detected at Wesley Vale near Devonport. The department says there remain no mass mortalities and no detections in Tasmanian poultry. The state has this week embarked on a vaccination program protecting captive orange-bellied parrots from bird flu after the first cases of the virus were recorded near Hobart.
1: An education and advocacy organisation has accused social media companies of radicalising young men. In an address to the National Press Club today, Chanel Contos from Teach Us Consent says content that promotes controlling, violent sexual acts is being pushed by bad actors who have identified male psychology as a market. She'll say boys aged between 16 and 18 are likely to be fed misogynistic content less than 25 minutes after signing up to social media. The 23-year-old man accused of murdering activist Charlie Kirk could face the death penalty. Tyler Robinson has pleaded not guilty to seven charges, including aggravated murder. A US judge today ruled prosecutors could seek the death penalty and pave the way for the case to proceed to trial. Mr. Kirk was fatally shot while speaking at Utah Valley University on the 10th of September last year. And a hiker reported missing in South Australia's Flinders Ranges has been found safe and well. The alarm was raised last night after a woman did not return from a hike on Mount Remarkable. A search began immediately and she was found around 10 a.m. Police say she was uninjured and did not require medical treatment. Turning to sport, in tennis, another two Australians are through to the second round of the US Open. Tristan Schoolcate won his first round match this morning in four sets, while Dane Sweeney was up two sets and a break when his opponent withdrew. Daria Kazatkina is on court now, while Alex de Minaur is up soon.
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5: 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Great to have your company this morning on this cool, cloudy day and soon to be rainy. But anyway, it's good to have your company, so thank you for tuning in this morning. And we've got lots coming up today. Very shortly, in fact, just after the weather, we're going to have an interview with Lavinia Vasudevan, who is the Regional Cancer Prevention Coordinator from the Cancer Council WA, and got a very important information sharing session with you after the weather. And also on the program this hour, we're going to hear music from Stella Lefty. Montaigne and Shakin Stevens. More about that soon. In fact, if you've got a Shakin Stevens favourite song that you'd like me to play, please send me an SMS, and you can do that on 0483 951 009. Well, let's have a look at the weather, shall we, for the South Coastal for today, Wednesday. It's going to be cloudy with a high chance of showers, most likely this afternoon. Winds will be west-northwest, 20 to 30 kilometres an hour, tending west to southwest in the middle of the day, then becoming light in the evening. And we've got a 90% chance of rain. And in Albany today, we're expecting a top of 17. At the moment, 14.5 with a 84% humidity. The wind is picked up, actually. It's coming from the west-northwest, 26 kilometres an hour. And it's gusting to 40 occasionally. And looking at the barometric pressure, 1019.1. and steady. And looking at the radar, yes, there are some showers on our way as I speak. And the satellite is quite heavily laden with the overlying cloud across the southwest, from Perth down, in fact. Anyway, let's have a look at the next 3 days for Albany for our weather. Tomorrow, Thursday, going to have a minimum of 10, maximum 19, and a shower or two. Friday, minimum 13, maximum 16, and the showers are going to ease, but it's going to get windy, and it's going to be blowing from the west up to 50 kilometres an hour during the morning. So a 90% chance of rain on Friday as well, and that would be early on, I guess, because they'll be easing during the day. Saturday, 5th of September, minimum of 8, maximum 17. Showers increasing on Saturday, 90% chance again of rain. So wet and windy, I think, for the next few days. Around the region today, Denmark, good morning to you, 17 degrees. And you're also joined there at 17 degrees by Noangarup and Jeremunga. Bremer Bay, oh, you take your jumper off soon. It's going to be 19 degrees there today. And Mount Barker, our friends up the road, 15 degrees. All right, well, keep a wary look on that rain if you're driving. Keep safe, won't you, and put the headlights on. All right, now it's time to speak with our guest, Lavinia, who's from the Cancer Council. And today we're going to talk a little bit about cervical cancer screening, why it matters, who needs to be screened, and the different screening options that are now available. So to start us off, Lavinia, why is cervical screening so important?
6: So, good morning, Mr. David.
5: Yes.
6: Good morning, Mr. David. So regular cervical screening is one of the best ways that we can prevent cervical cancer. And most people who develop cervical cancer have either never been screened or haven't been screening regularly. So the important thing to remember is that cervical cancer usually develops slowly. Abnormal cell changes can take about 10 to 15 years to develop into cervical cancer, which gives us a really valuable opportunity to detect these changes early and manage them before they become cancer.
5: Right. That's quite a long period of time, isn't it?
6: That's
5: so plenty
6: true.
5: Of time to
6: detect.
5: Check.
6: Yes.
5: Detect, yeah. Why do we still recommend cervical screening when we now have the human papillomavirus vaccine?
6: Well, that's a really important question. This human papillomavirus vaccine, or also known as the HPV vaccine, provides excellent protection, but it does not protect against every type of HPV that is known to cause cervical cancer. And cervical screening is still important because it can detect HPV and abnormal cervical cell changes early before it develops into cancer. And like I mentioned earlier, cervical cancer takes many, many years to develop, often around 10 to 15 years. So screening regularly gives us a really valuable window where changes can be detected, monitored, and most importantly, treated early.
5: Right. So the screening process who actually needs cervical screening?
6: Generally, women and people with a cervix aged 25 to 74 who have ever had any type of sexual contact should have regular cervical screening. And there are a few misconceptions that are worth clearing up. You still need to do screening even if you have had the HPV vaccine. If you feel completely well, if you are going through menopause, if you haven't had any sexual contact for many years, or if you only had one sexual partner. This also applies to people who only have sexual contact with women and transgender and gender diverse or non-binary people who have a cervix.
5: Right. Well, would someone usually notice symptoms if cervical cancer was developing?
6: That's a very good question. Well, not necessarily. Early cervical cancer often has no symptoms at all, which is why regular screening is really, really important. Cervical screening is designed for people who feel well and do not have symptoms. However, if someone experiences things such as bleeding after sex, bleeding between periods, bleeding after menopause, unusual vaginal discharge or ongoing pain during sexual contact, they should see their healthcare provider rather than waiting for their next screening test.
5: Well, we've heard that people can now collect their own cervical screening sample. How does that work?
6: Yes, and that is a really important change that has happened for the cervical screening. There are now two options for cervical screening. You can, as usual, have your healthcare provider collect a sample, which most women know as the speculum examination, or you can now choose to collect your own sample, which we call as self-collection. If you choose to take your own sample, your healthcare provider will explain the process to you. They will provide the swab to you and give you a proper confined private space where you can collect the sample yourself. And this self-collected sample is then tested for human papillomavirus. Importantly, whether you choose self-collection or have a sample collected by a healthcare provider, both are accurate, safe, and are effective options. If HPV is not found, you generally won't need another cervical screening test for another 5 years. Mm. But if HPV is detected, your healthcare provider will explain the next steps and whether another sample or further assessment is needed.
5: So this method of collection is comparatively new then, or newish?
6: Yes.
5: Yeah. Why is self-collection such an important option?
6: Well, I think for some people, having a speculum examination can be a major barrier to screening because it can be painful and many people have had many uncomfortable experiences. So self-collection gives people a greater choice, privacy and control. That can be especially helpful for people who may have avoided screening previously because, as I mentioned, because of discomfort, embarrassment, previous negative healthcare experiences, or other personal reasons. Ultimately, the aim here is to make cervical screening easier and more accessible for all women.
5: Right, okay. And Lavinia, I understand Cancer Council WA has an upcoming local event in Albany.
6: Yes. So I would love to speak about that and invite people along. We are holding a free community event called Healthy Women Strong Communities. And it is taking place next Friday on the 11th of September from 10:30 a.m. to 11:30 a.m. at the Albany Public Library. And we are organizing this event in collaboration with the Soroptimist International Albany, as well as the Albany Public Library. Just a little about the event. It's going to be a relaxing morning tea and a fun education session where we talk to women about cervical screening, about the self-collection option, what to expect during screening and why screening is important. Mm. And there will be a lot of options and opportunities for people to ask questions in a friendly and supportive environment.
5: Right.
6: And morning tea will be provided. There will be people there and we will be having some prizes and giveaways. This event is completely free and I would love to meet many women from our community there.
5: Yeah, what a great event. And if people do want to go, how do they register?
6: Well, people can register through Albany Public Library's event page, which is on the Albany Public Library website, or you can always call the library to make a booking.
5: Mm-hmm.
6: There's also a flyer that is circulating around that has a QR code on it. Or they can always pop into the library and register if they want to. Or everybody is more than welcome to get in touch with me via my email address, which is rcpcgreatsouthern@cancerwa.asn.au. Or everybody is actually more than welcome to pop in our office at the Great Southern Hub, which is on 47 to 61 Grey Street East. I would really love to see women across the society to come along. And if you think you already know a little about cervical screening, well, maybe bring a friend or your mom or your sister or maybe just a colleague or someone who may have questions and enjoy a morning tea on us.
5: Yeah, that sounds fantastic, actually. And a nice environment in which to talk about a serious subject.
6: Yes, that's
5: that they
6: true.
5: Will feel comfortable with
6: and
5: going
6: supportive.
5: There.
6: Yes.
5: Really good. So finally, where can listeners get more information about cervical screening?
6: So the best place to start is with your healthcare provider. That might be your GP, your nurse, your women's health center, or even the Aboriginal Health Service. You can also search the Healthy WA website online to know about cervical screening, or you can also check out the National Cervical Screening Program, which is by the Australian Government Department of Health, or you could simply visit the Cancer Council WA's website to know more about the cervical screening. And most importantly, if anyone who is listening to this right now think that they are due or overdue for their cervical screening, please have the chat with your healthcare provider and ask which screening option would be right for you.
5: Well, Lavinia, from the Cancer Council of WA, thank you so much for joining us this morning. That was great, made it very clear. And folks, please take advantage of these get-togethers. So thank you very much, Lavinia.
6: Thank you so much, Mr. David, and I hope that I get to meet as many women as possible from the community at our event next Friday. Thank you.
5: Excellent. Thank you, Lavinia.

Well, that was an unusual song there from the Talking Heads. And it was called Stay Up Late from their album Little Creatures, which was actually one of their most successful albums. And the lyrics depict the parents of a baby that they think the baby's so cute that they want to keep him awake to play. And they're emphasizing the joy the baby brings to the family. And it's most unlike probably Talking Heads, that sort of subject matter. But it's because of the cute baby though. And we've all to some extent thought, you know, when's he going to open these eyes? When's he going to, you know, this sort of thing. I was, when our kids were coming up, I was glad I wouldn't keep them up late at all. I needed a bit of a break. But that's just me. They're beautiful, aren't they? Anyway, the kids. All right. Well, that was Talking Heads. And that brings it to 22 minutes past 10. And got a great song now from Take That and Brand New Sun.

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0: Yeah, that great song there from the Tramps and Hold Back the Night.
1: Hi, it's Lynn here. 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

0: know and love.
1: Well, now a song from Montaigne. And Montaigne is also well known for having attempted to go to Eurovision. And that was in 2020, and she had a song there to sing. But unfortunately, because of COVID and the restrictions, the Eurovision Song Contest was cancelled. First time it's happened since 1956, no Eurovision. But it was held the following year, and she had a great song called Technicolor. But because of ongoing restrictions, she was one of the few artists that didn't go to attend the actual Eurovision when it came on the following year. And but she was there via video, which is most unusual, but the need at the time required it. And but she didn't get into the final on that occasion, but she did have a good go. And this is a more recent song, and it's pretty good. She ought to have tried Eurovision with this one. And it's called Because I Love You.

Yeah, Montaigne there. She was our representative for Australia there at the 2020, which didn't happen, Eurovision, but the 2021. And she didn't make the final. But yes, she's still going strong and a great Aussie singer. Well, now it's time. Well, before I do, I'd like to thank Wendy B. Thank you, Wendy, for your comments on text, and glad you're enjoying the show. And also from, which is very pertinent at the moment, because I'm just about to play some Shakin' Stevens music, and Val has requested two really greats of Shaky, and she'd like to hear This Old House and The Green Door, which I assure you, Val, you're going to be listening to. Thank you. And right, Michael Barrett, known professionally as Shakin' Stevens, was born in Cardiff, Wales in 1948. And in the late 60s, he worked as a milkman on weekdays, and on the weekends he would perform in the pubs and clubs of South Wales. Now, when I was younger and just about able to go to these clubs, my dad used to get me in, and I used to listen to all the artists. And that's the proving ground, really, of Bonnie Tyler and Tom Jones were doing that. The pubs and clubs were very active with music as well as games and, community vibe. Well, he eventually got involved with the Penarth Band, that's just on the south coast, and they were called the Backbeats, and he joined them as their lead singer. Later, after a rejig of the band, he chose the stage name Shakin' Stevens, and the band was called the Sunsets. Well, they had a massive break in December 1969 when they were support band with the Rolling Stones. And in 1979, he signed a contract with manager Freya Miller, who immediately told him to sever ties with the Sunsets and go solo. And that he did. He was very successful from that time. Over time, though, his chart domination declined from the late 80s. He did achieve chart success again in 2005. He introduced his greatest hits album, The Collection, which got to the UK top five. And he later toured the UK and Europe and Sri Lanka. He's now aged 78 and he's still listed as active. He's still going strong. His old band, the Sunsets, continued on, and they do to this day, fronted in recent years by Shakin' Stevens' nephew, Levi Barrett. Anyway, without more ado, let's play our four in a row, and we'll start with This Old House, which was originally sung by Stuart Hamblin in 1954, as well as Rosemary Clooney. Shakin' Stevens released his version in 1981, and it topped the British charts for 3 weeks and was a hit in many countries. Then You Drive Me Crazy was released from his album Shaky. It was another major hit in Australia, got to number one, and number two in the UK. And the song It's Late was released in February 1959, originally by Ricky Nelson. And Shakin' Stevens released his version in 1983 as a single from his album The Bop Won't Stop, and it made number 11 in the UK. And we finish off with Green Door, first recorded by Jim Lowe in 1956. Shakin' Stevens covered the song in 1981 for his album Shaky. And it was his second UK number one, and it stayed there for 4 weeks in August 1981. All right, let's start off with This Old House.

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1: Hello, I'm Lewis Donaldson. The Federal Treasurer has welcomed growth across Australia's GDP. In the June quarter, the economy grew by 0.4%, according to the Australian Bureau of Statistics. Jim Chalmers says considering cautious household spending, this is a robust and resilient result in the face of global uncertainty.
2: Now, people are still under pressure, but we can see in these national accounts that incomes are growing, housing investment picked up, there's a solid pipeline of business investment, and the private economy is driving the growth. When it comes to international benchmarks, our annual growth is much stronger than every other major advanced economy.
1: An advocacy organisation for drug law reform in New South Wales has welcomed a state announcement that pill testing services will be made available at 15 music festivals a year. Dr. Will Tregoning is the CEO of Unharm. He's told National Radio News it's a welcome development, but he hopes to see the services expanded past music festivals.
3: The reality is that the majority of drug-related deaths happen at home. Even with MDMA, which is a drug that's traditionally associated with festivals, only about 7% of fatalities happen at festivals. More than 70% happen at home. And so while we welcome the announcement, we really want to see this service extended so that there's access in the broader community.
1: Youth detention centre workers in Queensland have walked off the job for the second time in weeks amid pay disputes and staff shortages. The state has proposed bail reforms after figures showed nearly 2 in 3 serious youth offenders were committing crimes while on bail. The Australian Workers Union National Vice President Mark Raguse says staff are putting themselves on the line to look after and reform the children in youth detention centres, and that has to change.
4: We've got to be able to ensure that people want to stay and work in these centres and make a difference and to, you know, improve the lives of young people. But until we actually get something that's meaningful that can actually work towards that, our members are angry and they're going to continue to, speak up, stand up and fight back.
1: A review has found Telstra had insufficient technical expertise on board when a software upgrade caused a nationwide outage. Scarlett Coppola reports.
5: Telstra commissioned technology audit partners to conduct a review into July's outage, which saw millions of customers unable to send or receive calls or messages. It found the outage was triggered when incorrect date information propagated through parts of the mobile network following planned maintenance on the network timing system. The report says there was insufficient technical expertise for the network timing systems and ownership of the function was not sufficiently defined. In a statement, Telstra CEO Vicky Brady says the telco has committed to addressing what went wrong and making its services more resilient and reliable.
1: Women in management are less likely to stay in the role due to domestic expectations, despite entering high-paid jobs at the same rate as men in Australia. Equality Agency says the promotion of paid parental leave for both genders and flexible work hours is key to promoting retention in management. Turning to sport, in the AFL, North Melbourne has parted ways with head coach Alistair Clarkson. Clarkson has coached the Roos since 2023. The club has won 20 of 82 matches under his tenure, but this was its best year since 2019. He was contracted until the end of 2027.
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7: 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You're tuned to Great Southern FM 100.9. Good to have you company for the third hour. And bang on 4 minutes past 11. And great to have you company this morning. Thank you for those who are commenting on SMS this morning by telephone. I much appreciate it. Well, we've got plenty coming up this hour. There's more music. We're going to hear from Thelma Plum, Shirley Bassey. Going to hear from Guy Sebastian as well. And we're going to play a winning Eurovision song. So plenty of other music in between that as well, so stay tuned. Let's have a look at the weather, shall we, for the south coastal for today, Wednesday. Cloudy with a high chance of showers, most likely in the afternoon. And winds will be west-northwest, 20 to 30 kilometres an hour, tending west-southwest in the middle of the day, then becoming light in the evening. A top of 17 expected in Albany, and at the moment it's 14.5. Humidity 87%, and the wind is coming from the northwest, 20 kilometres an hour, gusting to 29. So the edge of that wind has come off a little bit, down to 29, which is good to know. It was up to 40 last hour. And barometric pressure 1019.1. And steady, and there is quite a bit of showery rain going across the lower Great Southern and coastal areas at the moment. So make sure you keep dry, won't you? Next 3 days in Albany, tomorrow Thursday, we're going to get a minimum 10, maximum 19 and a shower or two. Friday, minimum 13, maximum 16, showers easing and windy. And that's going, that wind is going to blow between 35 to 50 kilometres an hour during the morning. Then it gets light again in the evening. And on Saturday, the showers increase again. There's a maximum, there's a chance of 90% rain coming our way on Saturday, between 1 to 6 millimetres, it says here. And around the region today, Denmark 17, Noangarup 17, and the same for Jeramunga, 17, and 19 for Bremer Bay, 15 for Mount Barker. All right, we'll carry on with some music now for a song from a German pop duo called Modern Talking. It's Germany's most successful duo, actually. And this song is called Don't Play With My Heart, and it's from their seventh album, Back for Good.

Yeah, Mark Cohn there, and True Companion. Just love the lyrics in that song. 11:15 now. This is Dave taking you through till 12 o'clock today. Anyway, the Cancer Council, I spoke with Lavinia earlier on, and you can learn more about cervical screening at a free women's health information session in Albany. It's called Healthy Women, Strong Communities, and we'll explain why cervical screening is important, who should be screened, what to expect, and how regular screening can help prevent cervical cancer. There will also be an opportunity to ask questions in a friendly and supportive environment. Now, the session will be held at the Albany Public Library from 10:30 to 11:30 a.m. and it's Friday, the 11th of September. Morning tea, prizes and giveaways will be provided. Now, the event is free, but registration is requested for catering purposes. So to register, visit the Albany Events Bookable webpage and search for cervical screening, or call the Albany Public Library on 6820-3600. Right, now here is a great song from Thelma Plum, and it's called Cowboy in the Rain.

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1: Well, the time now is 20 minutes past 11, and I'm going right back now to one of my favourite artists, a song from Welsh singer Dame Shirley Bassey. And she's renowned for her powerful voice, that long career span, and her James Bond songs. Well, she sang three, I think, all together. This song is a gem. It's called Never, Never, Never, which was a single released from the album of the same name in February 1973. And it achieved number one in Australia. And very popular, of course, another Welsh girl from Cardiff in the Tiger Bay area, apparently, which at the time was pretty rough, but now is very posh. But anyway, she was very successful on the world stage as well. And I'm sure you perhaps saw her occasionally when she did her Australian concerts. You ought to share with us if you like. If you went to one of the concerts, give us an SMS. Or if you've got a favourite of hers, 0483 951 009. And here she is singing Never, Never, Never.

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1: Well, I've had a request to play you of Dolly Parton. Of course, sadly, it's a week ago now since she left us. And what a great legacy she did too. And this is from Julie and the Craft Girls there in Baynet Head at the Outlook. And it's for one of Dolly's most loved songs by the public, which is called Jolene. And it was released by her in January 1974. And it was based on a true story, actually. According to Dolly, when a lady bank clerk started becoming too familiar with her husband, and she said she even didn't like to sing it too often. Now, the song became Dolly's second solo number one single on the country charts in the US, and it's now considered to be one of the most expressive songs in the country genre. So enjoy Julie and the Craft Girls.

Well, that was a great song, one of Dolly's favourite songs. Got another one coming up, actually. I'll share that with you shortly. But a bit of a change of tempo now to Brisbane band Shepherd and one of their more recent singles. It's called The Edge of the Earth.

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2: Well, now, for those people who love Eurovision, you know I always play a track on my shows, a track or two sometimes. But, I've got one I want to play today. We're currently looking at the year 2011, and this song, it's the final song in our review of that year, and the winner of the final was Azerbaijan. And a song was called Running Scared. It was performed by Azerbaijani duo Eli and Nikki. And since Azerbaijan first entry in 2008, it's had a string of successes, actually, getting into the Eurovision final. And that's no mean feat for a small Asian nation that's linked to Eurovision. And they got placed in the top 10 each year. Done very well. And in 2011, this song, Running Scared, came first in the public televote. The public voted them tops. And the international juries, well, they placed them at second place. So it's not very often you get such an equally type vote from the public and the juries, but it was that year. And it was actually the first time that Azerbaijan had won the Eurovision, and they went on to host it, of course, the following year. And more about that probably next week. All right, let's hear now from Eli and Nikki singing Running Scared, the winner of Eurovision 2011.

now for some exciting news. Carrie Meyer Chalets and Studios and Denmark Scenic Tourist Park have merged into one boutique accommodation precinct, Carrie Meyer Accommodation Denmark. 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

Yeah, great song there from Guy Sebastian, and that goes out to Sabrina, and it was called No Reason to Stay. Well, I'm glad you're staying with us here on Great Southern FM 100.9, because we're going to go on right the way through the day and also through the night. And kicking off after my show here at 12 o'clock with Noon Tunes with Lynn. Lynn is back, a big smile, and she's in Studio 2 waiting to start a show after the 12 o'clock news. So good to have her back. And at 2 o'clock, we've got Off the Bench with Hutch. That's a three-hour show, takes us up to 5 p.m. when we have Leslie. And Leslie will be spinning the discs between 5 and 7. And at 7 o'clock, well, Thunderbird's Argo, the alternative music show, is on with Brad. It'll take you through till 10 p.m. And then we have our overnight service. So please stay with us through the day. Loads of great music, great presenters, and lots of good information coming your way here on Great Southern FM. All right. Well, now the other request for Dolly Parton is from Sandy from Bayonet Head. And Dolly Parton did a song in collaboration with Linda Ronstadt and Emmylou Harris in 1987. They were longtime friends when they decided to record the album Trio. And what a brilliant album that was. The first single off the album was To Know Him Is To Love Him, which was actually written by Phil Spector. And he was inspired to write the words that were on his father's gravestone. And he performed it as a member of the Teddy Bears, and that was the only group he was a member of. He was, of course, a record producer, a very talented one, with the Wall of Sound. And that song was also later covered by Peter and Gordon, the English duo, in 1965, and Bobby Vinton in 1969. So here's Dolly Parton with Linda Ronstadt, Emmylou Harris, and To Know Him Is To Love Him.

Yeah, more than a woman there from the Bee Gees. And the Country Women's Association are holding a free soup day tomorrow on, it's not tomorrow, it's on Friday, the 4th of September, at the CWA Hall, 94 Serpentine Road in Albany, from 12 noon to 1 p.m. So come along and enjoy soup, various tasty dishes and sweets, plus tea and coffee, and all are welcome. Soup days are held on the first and third Friday of every month. And I'll tell you what, I was invited by Anne to go and see what they do, and I did, and I had the biggest, best bowl of hot soup on a very cold day in a lovely warm room with good company, and I'll tell you what, they do a brilliant job. So if you want further information about that, contact Anne on 0412 937 641. All right, here's Vanessa Amorosi and Absolutely Everybody.

Yeah, there we go. Vanessa Amorosi, saw her live with Savage Garden when they were up and running back up there in the old entertainment centre in Perth. What a performer she is. She warmed the audience up really well. Well, it's time for me to say cheerio, and I'll catch you next week. Noon Tunes with Lynn is coming up after the news, and thank you to all those who contacted me during the programme today. Much appreciated. Thank you. And I'll catch you next week. Have a fantastic day.

0: Well, let me see if this is working now. We've had a couple of little technical errors, and I'm not sure if you can hear me or not. But anyhow, we'll move along, and someone, I'm sure, will come in and tell me whether you can hear me. I don't think I've gone deaf in my holiday. But anyhow, that was Helen Reddy with I Don't Know How to Love Him from 1971. Now, this is Lynn, and I have returned. I have been away. I'll say it again. I have been away for 4 weeks. A little bit green with the keyboard today, but getting there. So I've been away for 4 weeks, having a wonderful holiday north, chasing the sunshine and the wildflowers, and I have had a fantastic time. But it's always lovely to come back to the studio and to come back to the listeners. So I really hope you're going to enjoy my two-hour show today, and I'm going to be playing some great music for you, and also some requests. So if you do have a request, you can text me through on 0483 951 009. After that little glitch, I might play one more song, and then we'll go and give you a weather report. So hope all is good, and I hope you're all listening to me and can hear me, because my headset is a bit dead.
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And, guess what? I think my microphone might be just working now, my headset. Right, 17 minutes past 12 o'clock, and you are with Lynn on Noon Tunes. And there we heard from Neil Diamond with Beautiful Noise from 1976. Now, Neil Diamond was born on the 24th of January 1941 in Brooklyn. And that song, Beautiful Noise, was inspired by the sounds of the New York City. Traffic, people, music, and the general hustle and bustle of the streets. Neil Diamond turns all that city noise into something lively and musical. And Neil Diamond is actually 85 years old, and he's still living in Brooklyn, New York, with his wife, Katie McNeil Diamond. And one more little interesting fact is his surname really is Diamond. It wasn't invented for show business. So there you go. Right, let's give you a quick weather update. Cloudy today. Very high chance of showers, becoming less likely in the afternoon. Winds are northwesterly, 20 to 25 kilometres an hour, turning southwesterly, 25 to 35 kilometres an hour in the middle of the day, then decreasing to 15 to 20 kilometres in the evening. The temperature at the moment is 15.4. It feels like 12.7. The barometric pressure is 1,018.6. And the UV index is moderate, which is the number 5. Hello, Denmark. How are you going over there? Showers for you today with a maximum of 17. Beautiful Bremer Bay, maximum of 19 with showers increasing. No anger up, shower or two, 17. Jeremunga up, shower or two, 17. And our mates down the road at Mount Barker, showers and 15.

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1: You are with Lynn, 100.9 Great Southern FM. We're just trying out a couple of things here. That's why I've popped in to keep talking to see if I can get this microphone working. Anyhow, we'll go on to the next song. That, of course, was ABBA with Chiquita from 1979. And what else can I tell you? Oh, the album was Vol-a-Vu. And next coming up, we have Linda Ronstadt.

Okay, there we had Linda Ronstadt with It's So Easy, and that was recorded in 1977 from her album Simple Dreams, originally recorded by Buddy Holly and the Crickets, and Linda Ronstadt's version became top five US hit. Right, now the Albany Library, they do a fantastic service, don't they? Join the Albany Library staff in the pool for Splish Splash, a fun time with splashy rhymes and stories with your little ones while introducing them to water. Splish Splash is suitable for babies and toddlers 0 to 4 years of age and takes place at the Albany Leisure and Aquatic Centre, 8th of September at 12:30. Now you have to register for this, it is required, and it includes a free pool entry for the registered child and one supervising adult. Now, if you would like some further information and to register, you can go online, library.albany.wa.gov.au, or you can call 68203600. 28 minutes past 12 o'clock, and let's keep the music going. Who have we got coming up next? We've got some Hollies.

0: Well, there we heard from the very famous Queen. And guess what? Grant, if you're listening, it is working. I can hear very well now, so look out. Here I come. That was Queen with Crazy Little Thing Called Love, British group from 1979. Before that, we heard from The Hollies, The Air That I Breathe, from 1974. Oh, I'm so excited that the headphones are working and I can actually hear my voice. So let's move on. It is 20 minutes away from 1 o'clock and you are on the best station, 100.9 Great Southern FM.
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Well, there we heard from the Little River Band with Help Is On Its Way. That's what I needed this morning, help. And guess what? I had help. Help was on its way and it's all been sorted. Thank goodness. Anyhow, I thought I'd just pop back in. I'm not going to talk for a little while soon. I'll give you all a break. But that was Help Is On Its Way, the Little River Band, Australian group from 1977. And that is a great song. Coming up, I have two requests that I'm going to play, one after the other. The first one is for Bella. She is going to listen to, or she has requested, Girls Wanna Have Fun from Cyndi Lauper.

Well, hopefully that one brightened up your Wednesday. That was reminding us, wasn't it, that girls sometimes just do want to have fun. That was Cyndi Lauper from 1983. And that was a great song. It reached number one in Australia and is still a great feel-good sing-along. We played that one today as a request from Bella. I hope you enjoyed that, Bella. Right, we're approaching 10 minutes away from 1 o'clock. You are with Lynn. I have returned from 4 weeks on holiday and I'm here, hopefully, to play you some music you're going to enjoy. I have another request coming up. This one is for Jenny. Now, Jenny, I have never heard this song and we do have it, so I'm going to listen tentatively to this one. This is the Young Bloods' Let's Get Together for Jenny.

0: Well, I didn't think I had ever heard that song, but of course I have. That was a request for Jenny. Thank you very much, Jenny, for texting in. And also the one before that was for Bella. Thank you to both ladies for texting in. Now, don't forget that if you would like a song played, you can send an SMS to 0483 951 009. And that would be played for you if we have it in our system. Okay, we're 10 minutes away from 1 o'clock. We're going to have a word from a sponsor, and then we're going to have some Fleetwood Mac.
1: 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Amity Rose Funerals have prepaid funeral plans that offer you security today that protect you and your family from rising costs in the future. 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Amity Rose Funerals are proud to be a sponsor of Great Southern FM.

Well, that was the Pointer Sisters. Everyone who knows me knows that I absolutely adore the Pointer Sisters. And they're an American group from 1978. And would you believe that that song was written by Bruce Springsteen? We are approaching the news, so I'm going to play a little bit of Enya to take us to the news. But before I do that, I just wanted to let you all know, I'm sure you'll all get a big thrill out of this, it is 115 days until Christmas, which is 16 weeks and 84 working days.

Oh, how many of you remember that one, hey? John Paul Young, Yesterday's Hero, from 1975, from his album Hero. And an interesting fact that he actually earned induction into the ARIA Hall of Fame in 2009, and he was also awarded the Medal of the Order of Australia in 2012. So, great news for you. Right, let's go on and give a weather update. Cloudy, very high chance of showers, becoming less likely in the afternoon. Well, I think we can safely say it is the afternoon. And looking out my window, I can see the sun shining. Winds are northwesterly, 20 to 25 kilometres per hour, turning southwesterly, 25 to 35 kilometres an hour in the middle of the day. And then they're going to decrease to 15 to 20 kilometres an hour in the evening. Currently it is 15.7. Winds are currently 20 kilometres an hour. Humidity is 80%. Barometric pressure 1,018.5 hectopascals. Rain since 9 a.m. is 1.2 millimetres, very light. UV index moderate, number 5. And there we go. Tomorrow, Thursday, we're going to be expecting a maximum of 19. Friday, a maximum of 16. And Saturday, a maximum of 17. Now, just remember that that's what we are expecting. It doesn't mean to say that's what we will get. Okay, let's have a little bit of Roy Orbison.

sport music. Now that sounds like a good combination. 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

0: Well, there we had two Creedence Clearwater Revival songs. First one was Hey Tonight from 1971, and just then we had Hello Mary Lou from 1972. 17 minutes past 1 o'clock, you're with Lynn on 100.9 Great Southern FM. I'm here until 2 p.m. And we're going to have a word from a sponsor next, and then seeing I've been away for 4 weeks, I can't resist playing, in remembrance of her, a Dolly Parton song. So after a word from our sponsor, we're going to hear a Dolly Parton song.
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0: 24 minutes past 1 o'clock. You are tuned in to 100.9 Great Southern FM. That we heard just song then was the Beach Boys with Kokomo. They're an American group from 1988, and that was from their album Still Cruisin'. That also, I think that also featured in their in the film Cocktail. I have to look that up, but I think it was featured in the film Cocktail. Before that, I had to play a Dolly Parton song, and that was from 1977, Dolly singing Here You Come Again. Okay, now, if you would like a request, you can send through a message. Now, some people say you can SMS, and some people say you can text. Well, who knows what SMS actually stands for? Do you know? I didn't know. I had to look it up. It stands for Short Message Service. So if you would like to short message message service me, no, I'm only being silly. If you'd like to SMS me to 0483 951 009, I'd love to play your song for you. Okay, moving along, we're going to have a promo and then we're going to have some Eagles.
1: 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Join me, boy, every Friday between 12 and 3 p.m. to hear your favourite rock classics. Folk rock, bluesy rock, jazzy rock, psychedelic rock. I've got it all. You're gonna love it.

Oh, what a beautiful song. That is Adele from 2021 from her album titled 30. And that was Adele's first single in nearly 6 years and became a worldwide number one hit. Beautiful song. And before that, we heard from the Eagles from 1972 with Take It Easy. Okay, we're approaching 20 minutes away from 2 o'clock. You are tuned into 100.9 Great Southern FM. I am Lynn and I am here until 2 p.m. If you would like a song played for you, you can SMS us through and I will endeavour to play it. The SMS number is 0483 951009. Now, the next song that I would like to play is a shout out to beautiful Tash, who has been having a bit of a rough day, and she's tuned in from live streaming Burning Up the Highway, and this song, My Girl, is for you.

Oh, the very, very, very famous Tina Turner, Simply the Best from 1989, and from her album titled Foreign Affair. The song before that was played for Tash, Bruce Springsteen, Downtown Train from 1984. We are approaching 15 minutes away from 2 o'clock already. Gosh, time goes so fast. Anyhow, I have had another request, and this one is for Greg, and he's going to be listening to a Doors song. So I hope you enjoy this one, Greg, and thank you so much for texting through.

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1: Oh, thank you, Wellington and Reeves. Right, the song we heard before that promo was Walking on Sunshine by Katrina and the Waves from 1985. That was a great song too, wasn't it, in its day? It became the band's biggest worldwide hit. Right, I'm going to say to Greg, I did play your song Riders on the Storm by The Doors, but I cut it short because it's actually a 6 minute 52 second song and it didn't seem like it was ever going to end. So apologies if that did upset you. Okay, coming up next, we have a real oldie coming up from 1968. See if you like this one.

Well, how did you like that one? Manfred Mann was the group with My Name Is Jack from 1968. We're about 5 minutes away, or 4 minutes, 58 seconds away from me leaving. So I'm going to say cheerio for now. We've got Hutch in the studio getting ready for his show. So stay tuned. Fabulous music coming your way. And I will see you, or I will hear you, or rather you will hear me, next Wednesday, 12 till 2, with Lynn on Noon Tunes. Have a fabulous afternoon, an even greater evening, and let's pray for lots of sunshine.

Backman Sooner Overdrive there, or Randy Backman at least, with overworked and underpaid. That could apply to here, couldn't it? Prior to that, we had Herman's Hermits and Mrs. Brown, You've Got a Lovely Daughter. I put two in a row before I did the weather because I was having a nice little chat with Lynn. Right, in Albany today, at the moment, we've got 14.4 degrees and it feels like 10.4. The relative humidity is 86%. And the winds coming from the west-southwest at 24 kilometres per hour, gusting up to 36 kilometres per hour. And according to the rain gauge at the airport, 1.2 millimetres of rain has fallen since 9 a.m. The barometric pressure, 1,018.7 hectopascals and on the rise. Taking a little look at Rocky Gully, they're sitting at 14.3, feels like 9.4. North Walpole, 15.7, feels like 12.4. So for the next few days for Albany, as we click over, it doesn't want to do it. Here we go. Tomorrow is going to be a shower or two, 9 to 18. 60% probability of getting up to 2 millimetres. A bit more expected on Friday. Showers easing, though, and windy. 13 to 17 and 90% chance of getting between 1 to 5 mils. And on Saturday, showers. 90% chance of getting between 1 to 10 mils. And on Sunday, 11 to 16 with a shower or two. 60% chance of getting up to 3 mils. So a bit of rain expected. But who knows? When it's closer, I notice the forecast change closer to the time. Not that I'm casting any aspersions whatsoever. This next track is by the Moody Blues. It's called Vintage Wine.

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2: 9:02 past two on Great Southern FM, and that last track was from Alexandra Lay, and ego is not a dirty word. So Alexandra, or she goes by the name of Alex, is an Australian alternative rock singer, songwriter, and multi-instrumentalist. So did a pretty good version of Ego is Not a Dirty Word. Right, prior to that we had Vintage Wine by the Moody Blues. Moving on now to Steely Dan. So we've had Reeling in the Years. So it's the first letter of each track I play. Reeling in the Years, and it's a live version from Mohegan Sun Arena, Steely Dan. And I turn 70 next year, so I'm certainly reeling in the years.

steadily down there and reeling in the years. Well, I've got a few SMSs and from the Luke brothers, the Fairley brothers, Luke and Tim. And Luke has requested a Huey Lewis and the News song. Well, I can put that, and the song I'll play will be Once Upon a Time in New York City, because it begins with the letter O. We've finished the first word mover, now we move into back to the M's again, and then I'll play that after this next song. That's what I'm trying to say, easy as. And there was one from, Tim, I think. Can you play a song dedicated to Luke, the Ship Song by Nick Cave? But that begins with the letter T, so it's out of the alphabet format. So Tim, I'll accommodate you on Saturday with Greg on Saturday Sports Snippets. And I'll tell you what, given that a plug, there's a few things to discuss, Greg and I, on, with coaches being sacked and Pakistani players being sent home because they're not playing well, and the coach sacked. Yeah, there's a lot on Saturday, but I'm better not talk too much sport, because I know Joan, who's one of our admin people here, she doesn't like me talking sport outside of Saturday afternoon, so I better not upset Joan. I'll never hear the end of it. Right, this is The Doors, and My Eyes Have Seen You.

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Tuesdays, breakfast in the park on Mocare Road in Spencer Park from 7 a.m. to 8:30 a.m. Thursdays, breakfast in the square at the town square from 7 a.m. to 8:30 a.m. This is a free service, however a gold coin donation would be appreciated. 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

Huey Lewis without his news with Once Upon a Time in New York City. So that was for you, Luke. And it was Tim that was the comedian. After I played the song Overworked and Underpaid, his comment was, he's on long service leave. No work and still get paid. Laugh out loud. Yeah. I know the feeling when I used to work on, and it was great, long service leave. But it's good to know that you and your brother Luke are listening in, as you always do, to Great Southern FM 100.9. It's now 26 minutes to 3. So we've had in this section of 5, we've had My Eyes Have Seen You, which is M, and then we've had an O, Once Upon a Time, and now we'll go with the Virtuoso Sexy, Big Giant Circle.

If you are a crochet or knitting enthusiast, go along to the Albany Public Library's Crafty Sessions, Loop by Loop. They're on the Tuesdays. The first one was yesterday, but you can still catch two more, one on the 15th of September and the other on the 29th of September. And the time to put in your diary, calendar, and your phone to

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I'd say that quite quickly, so it's library at albany.wa.gov.au, or alternatively, call 6820 3600. That's 6820 3600. And remember, Great Southern FM is proudly supported by the City of Albany. We move on to a group called Asdis, and it's a song called Electrified.

0: Right, so that's quite a quick finish, that one. That was Asters and Electrified. It's now 19 minutes to 3, and you're most welcome to text in, and I think regular listeners will know this number off by heart, but I'll tell you what, I've been here a few years. Well, the SMS has been with us for a year or two, and I still don't remember it. It's 0483 951 009. That number again, 0483 951 009. Moving on, we've got, I think we'll play after this important announcement, we'll have a bit of Shania Twain, a bit of Yardbirds, Madonna, John Farnham and David Bowie on Great Southern FM.
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3: Let's go, girls.

We started that set of three off with Shania Twain and Man, I Feel Like a Woman. The Yardbirds and Over Under, Sideways Down. And Madonna wrapped it up, that set of three, with Vogue. It's now 6 minutes to three. And Tim, you're right on the money. You said, are you doing a mover? Yes, that's the word of the day, using the first letter of each title track, M-O-V-E-R. So he's requested One Day at a Time by Joe Walsh. I'll do that in the next segment of Mover, because we're into the E now of part of that word. So we'll do that. And I thought there was something else. No, I think that's about it. So we'll get straight on to Johnny Farnham, and everything is out of season. Not reason, but season.

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1: It's now 8 minutes past three on Great Southern FM, and prior to the codes of practice being read out, a nice tune from Boy and Bear, a track called Movie. And another SMS from Luke, and he's wishing to request a song from Ice House. I will shortly when we get to the letter E. It's for his sister-in-law, that's Tim's wife, Emma. So it will be Electric Blue by Ice House. But following this song, we've got we've got Joe Walsh with One Day at a Time, and then a bit of Lou Reed with Vicious, and then we've got your request, Luke, on behalf of your sister-in-law.

One Day at a Time, a nice rocky number there from Joe Walsh, and that was for you, Tim. It's now 12 past three. I better give you the weather. 15.4 degrees the current temperature at the Albany Airport. Feels like 12.8. The humidity is at 81%. The winds are coming in from the southwest at 17 kilometres per hour, gusting occasionally up to 25 k's an hour. We've recorded 1.4 millimetre of rain since 9 a.m. this morning. The barometric pressure, 1,018.7 hectopascals and steady. And just looking at a couple of other centres there, Rocky Gully, 14 degrees even, and it feels like 11.9. And North Walpole, 16.4, and it feels like 15 degrees. And for the forecast for the next few days, we're expecting showers and shower or two, and showers easing, but showers is the common thread there. And tomorrow will be shower or two, 9 to 18, 60% chance of getting up to 2 mils. Friday, showers easing and windy. Chance of rain is 90%, and it's between 1 to 5 millimetres. Saturday, first day of the weekend, showers. Yeah, you can believe it. 90% chance of getting between 1 to 10 mils, and the temperature range 10 to 19. And Sunday, shower or two, 11 to 16, and 60% chance of getting up to 3 millimetres. And just taking a look at the radar, there's some spots going from left to right to your screen. So in other words, it's going in an easterly direction over Denmark, over Albany. There's a bit inland as well. And it's, the satellite, plenty of cloud. That's all I can say. Right, this is Lou Reed and Vicious.

0: Lou Reed almost sounds vicious when he's singing, isn't it? But it was a classic for him a few decades ago now. The Wellstead Historical and Heritage Committee warmly invites you to visit Between the Mountain and the Sea exhibition at the Main Gallery, Vancouver Arts Centre in Albany. The exhibition runs from Tuesday the 8th to Monday the 21st of September this year, 2026, between 10 a.m. and 4 p.m. Created with the support of the City of Albany, the exhibition explores the people, places and stories that have shaped one of the region's most significant agricultural districts. Alongside the exhibition, the committee is proud to premiere a new documentary film capturing the memories, experiences and spirit of the Wellstead community. Through photographs, artifacts, film and personal stories, Between the Mountain and the Sea celebrates the resilience, innovation and community spirit that continues to define Wellstead today. The exhibition launches on Friday the 11th of September at 5:30 p.m. All are welcome. The launch will include a Welcome to Country by Harley Coyne, whose family has long-standing connections to the Wellstead District and Cape Ridge. 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Now we have Luke's sister-in-law, Emma, that's Tim's wife, in other words, with her request with Ice House and Electric Blue after this important notice.
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0: Oh, what a feeling! Toyota.

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Moving on, we've got the Birds and Mr. Tambourine Man.

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Policemen come and arrested me. Paper at the university said I was a hero. And the wise old judge that I went before wouldn't believe what I did it for. Said this is no way to stop the war.

tells about a revolution that's guaranteed to grow. And I see on the news some identity with an old man's views on society. He said there's no room for guys like me.

Australia's own Kevin Johnson and Over the Hills and Far Away. Very pertinent lyrics in that song, and they still ring true today. So, yeah, hope you enjoyed that one. Right, this next one is, where are we now? We're on to the letter V, and a song by the Fatal Flaw, and Flaw spelled F-L-A-W, and it's Victoria, which just happens to be my wife's name, but she's more commonly known as Vicky. So this one's for you, sweetheart. It's the Fatal Flaw with Victoria.

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1: Nice bouncy promo, that one. Well done, Grant. Eleanor coming up by the Turtles, but going back to two songs ago, Kevin Johnson's Over the Hills and Far Away. Luke certainly is giving it a big tick. He said that he's never heard that song before, but he thinks it's fantastic. And he made the comment, similar tune to The Streets of London. So thanks for your comments there, Luke. Now, the Turtles and Eleanor. We had Vicky, or Victoria. Now we've got Eleanor. No, she's not my girlfriend.

Nice mild song there by Ashtone called Realise. 14 minutes to 4 on Great Southern FM. 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But to honour his show called The Alphabet Show, I've just selected the first letter of each track that I played, and it forms a word, and it's M-O-V-E-R. The Albany Community Foundation has a new initiative called Rehome. Rehome is about providing donations of good quality furniture and white goods for people in need within the community. 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If you are able to help, please send a text to 0409 165 008. That number again, 0409 165 008. And with a photo and dimensions. And the Albany Community Foundation will advise of a delivery truck pickup time if your donation is accepted. And ACF, that's the Albany Community Foundation, retains the right to distribute donated items to a recipient of their choosing. 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This is Spandau Ballet Now with Motivator.

Eskimo Joe and Older Than You. I won't argue with you. It's 6 minutes to four on Great Southern FM. You're listening to Off the Bench with Hutch, filling in for Hammers, and we're doing my version of the alphabet show. So we've got the letters M-O-V-E-R, the first letter of each track spells the word out. So, yeah, it occupies me. It entertains me anyway. Hopefully it entertains you. Right, next couple of tracks we've got until the news. We've got Viva La Vida by Coldplay, and I Know the Shadows with Wonderful Land. There's no W in Mover, but this is an instrumental, and we usually play instrumentals before the news.

26 minutes past four, and yes, I am here. It's just that I've been moving studios and a few other things, but the last five songs we'll go with Mrs. Robinson, Simon and Garfunkel, Over My Shoulder by Mike and the Mechanics, Very Nearly Blue from Rhythm Glass, and then the last couple of tracks we've had, Emma from Little River Band, and Revolution by the Beatles. Moving on, I think we'll play Bob Evans and My Big Mouth.

Australian Bob Evans. Bob Evans, my big mouth. I know all about that. Right, library staff have digital mentors ready to troubleshoot and assist with your tech-related queries. 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Moving on, we've got the Raspberries and overnight sensation.

That almost came in two parts there, didn't it? The last 59 seconds, I was going to fade it out, but hey, it came back. And that was the Raspberries with Overnight Sensation. Well, a big thank you to our announcers today. And the following me, though, will be Leslie filling in from 5 till 7 doing the Drive Time show. And then 7 till 10, we've got the Alternative Music Show with Brad. So please keep your dial on 100.9 or your streaming if you're on a computer, etc. Keep your keep your streaming on greysouthernfm.com. And, listen to us. And I think a lot of you are. So it's very pleasing. Compared to what it was years and years ago, I think the station's improved, very much so, and by evidence of your SMSs as well that you send to a number of radio announcers. So it's all good, community radio, and that's what it's all about. Right, the sermon has finished from Hutch. Right, this is Sparkadia, an Aussie group, and a song called Voyage.

Sparkadia there with Voyage, and that was for our own Greg, who does Breggie Radio and also accompanies me on the sports show on Saturday afternoon, Saturday Sports Snippets. So, and I know how he loves

loves instrumentals. And I'm sure I'll probably get a text off him now. Right, moving on. I think we'll have a bit of Lemon Fog. That's the name of the group, and Echoes of Time.

Lamb and Fog there with Echoes of Time. It's now 18 minutes to 5. The Albany Model Railway Club is open every Saturday from 1:30pm through to 4:30pm. Go along to see the new diorama made by club members of the Albany Train Station and Bond Store. Club members are always on hand to talk trains and anything to do with the hobby, should you have any questions. A small fee is charged for adults, but children under 5 are free. They are situated at the eastern end of the... Not the children, but the Model Railway Club is situated at the eastern end of the old Albany Railway Station, 77 Proud Love Parade in Albany, behind Lower IGA. This next track is by a group called Hearts on Fire and Rear View Mirror.

0: 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I know the reality is that there'll be alcohol and probably drugs there, and that even though she's pretty sensible and we talk to her a lot about these things, she could still make the wrong choices. But I know I can't stop her going. All I can do is talk to her, support her, and trust her.
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Enough's Enough. That's the name of the group and the song Mother's Eyes. It's 8 minutes to five. And I haven't spoken much sport today, really. I've been a good boy, Joan, because Joan, our administration lady, doesn't like me talking sport outside of Saturday afternoon. But I've received a SMS from Luke. And enjoying the program. He says, good luck Ipswich against Liverpool on Friday night. Forest play Spurs. I know you, he says, I know you can't talk about sport because I'll get told off. But he said that Forest got a draw against the Scousers as Liverpool. So there's hope for the Tractor Boys, Luke. Yeah, I'm not sure, but we're playing at home at Portman Road, so that's promising. But we lost last weekend 5-2 against Manchester United. So, it's a different ball game playing in the Premier League rather than the Championship League. But I think we'll survive this year. I'll go out on a limb and say that. We'll avoid relegation. But anyway, that's my quota of sport for today. But if you'd like to join us on Saturday afternoon for Saturday Sports Snippets with Greg and myself, we've got an interview. Greg arranged an interview with a representative from the Albany Rollerball Club, and will be turning up at around 3:30. So I'll have a chat with her and see how good that event that took place not so long ago went. So I'm sure we'll have plenty to talk about on Saturday Sports, especially with coaches being sacked and Pakistan cricketers having to be sent home after not performing too well. The rest of the team's still there, but seven of them are gone, and the coach as well. So, it's quite ruthless. And, of course, Alistair Clarkson today being sacked, and he's got one more year to go on his contract. He's out, so, it's very interesting times. Moving on, we've got the Assembled Multitude and Overture from Tommy.

0: Overture from Tommy. Another instrumental. There you go. I think played about four or five today. That will please Greg. And Greg, just for the record, you know how, yeah, you made mention that I talk more than you do on a Saturday afternoon. I've squeezed 48 songs, mate, in 3 hours. So we'll see how you go on your shows. But I'll be back with Greg on Saturday afternoon for Saturday Sports Snippets. Thanks very much for your company. And Leslie will be taking over from after the news and going through to 7. And then we've got Brad doing his alternative show from 7 through to 10. So until Saturday afternoon, take care, enjoy the rest of your week, and catch you Saturday. Bye for now.
1: Time for a weather update. Right now in Albany, it's mostly clear, with the wind coming from the west-southwest. It's 15 degrees, but feels more like 12 degrees. Tomorrow is forecast to be shower or two, with a maximum of 19 degrees, after an overnight minimum of 10.
0: Leslie will give you the weather later on.

Good afternoon, everybody. This is Leslie. Welcome to Drive Time. So I hope you're all happy and on your way home from work. And we're going to have a great time this afternoon. I've got some really good music, a little bit different to what I usually play on a Saturday. So thank you, Hutch, for a great show filling in. We're all handing the baton on to each other lately because we have a lot of people away on holidays enjoying themselves, so good on them. Right, so I'm filling in for Kelly today, so there we go. Okay, let's have a look at the weather. It's we're expecting a top of 17. It's sitting on 14 at the moment out at the airport. Feels like 11 degrees. Humidity 80%, and the winds are 17 kilometres per hour west southwesterly, and gusting at 25 kilometres per hour. There's a 90% chance of rain, so probably later on this evening. So there is rain on the rain radar coming across. We just don't know quite what time. Right, let's get the music on the road. I'm going to start off with Kiefer Sutherland. Yes, he's the Hollywood actor, but he's also a fabulous artist.

Hello, everyone. Sorry, we're having a bit of trouble with Play It Live. It's been playing up all day. So I'll keep some other music on from a different source. So here we go. We're going to play Ray Stevens, Turn Your Radio On.

And that was Ringo Starr there with Photograph. Before that, we had John Farnham with Rose Coloured Glasses. I love that song. That came out in 1968. And before that, Ray Stevens with Turn Your Radio On. So we did try to get Ain't No Sunshine by Denny Hines. And we've had Shawn Mendes and Camila Cabello with Senorita. And I started off with Kiefer Sutherland with Shirley Jean. Now, he released that in 2016 from his Down in a Hole album, which was his debut album. And I just really, really love his voice. Okay. Did you know that Albany's Are You OK Day community event is happening on Thursday, the 10th of September from 9 until 12, and that'll be at the Albany Waterfront Marina. So it's a morning designed to bring our community together and to encourage connection, meaningful conversations, and the simple power of just checking in with people around us. So everyone's welcome to go. So sounds like a good thing. I will be here doing reception on that at that time. But Thursday, 10th September from 9 to 12, down at the Albany Waterfront Marina. Right, let's have another look at the weather. So it is 14.2, feels like 12 at the moment, and that's out at the Albany Airport. The humidity is 81%. The wind is 13 kilometres per hour, west-southwesterly, with wind gusts 18 kilometres per hour. Let's have a little look and see what's happening. Oh, so tomorrow it's going to be 9 to 18 with a shower or two. Friday, 13 to 17, very windy and a 90% chance of showers. And Saturday, 10 to 19, 90% chance of showers. So it's going to be a rainy few days, so stay dry. Okay. So we're going to have to keep using music from my device. So if we'll just keep the music coming. And I've had a message from Tim. Thank you. He liked Ray Stevens, Turn Your Radio On. It's nice that you're listening in. Tim, we'll keep going with the music. So we're going to go with Jimmy Barnes and David Campbell now with Wichita Linesman.

Wichita linesman there with Jimmy Barnes and David Campbell. Well, I'm sorry, but we're going to have to turn the music off just for a minute while I run quickly like mad into the next studio. So there will be a little bit of dead air, but I'll get to you as soon as I can. Okay? Wait for me. I'll be a minute.

Right, hello. Honestly, I'm doing all sorts of things here tonight, but we're going to keep the music coming. Hello, Craig. Yes, I do happen to have a Graham Connors song coming up a little bit later. Just trying to get a few things sorted. But anyway, so you ended up listening to John Lennon there with something number nine. What was it? Number nine, Dream. So Hutch managed to get that on for me. So right, we should be okay now, I think. So I'm just going to keep the music going now with Just a Kiss by Steve Holly.

0: Thank you.
1: Well, that was the fabulous Anne Adam Lambert there with Mad World. And before that, Steve Holley with Just a Kiss. Now, I discovered him while I was reading a novel. One of the characters in the novel would be listening to his music. So I thought, oh, I've got to check him out. So he's an American country music singer. He's been recording since 1999 and he comes from Dallas in Texas. Okay, I'm hoping everything will go fine now. And a big thank you to Hutch and a big thank you to Grant, who were on the phone sorting things out. Okay, let's keep going with the music. We're going to have a little listen to John Farnham now. But before that, we'll have a listen to one of our sponsors.
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There we go. John Farnham won. Now, I bought the 45 little record there because I wanted Sadie, which was on the other side. And the one was the B-side, and that came out in 1969. So Tim would like me to play some Taylor Swift for his daughter, Neela. So I've got Opalite for you. I love that song. It's a really good dancey kind of a song. So I hope she enjoys that. This is for Tim.

I love that song, Opalite. I really would like to learn the dance. I love watching that video of Taylor Swift and is it Domhnall Gleeson with the red hair doing the dance with her. So there we go, Neela. I hope you enjoyed that. Right, Craig, it's your turn. I've got Let the Cane Fields Burn, Graham Connors, just for you.

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1: Right, sorry. Okay, the Country Women's Association are holding a free soup day on Friday, the 4th of September. It's at the CWA Hall in 94 Serpentine Road, Albany, from 12 o'clock to 1 o'clock. So you can go along and enjoy soup, various tasty dishes and sweets, plus some tea and coffee, and everyone is welcome. So soup days are held on the 1st and the 3rd Friday of every month. So for further information, you can give Anne a call, and her number is 0412 937 641. So that's a free soup day Friday, the 4th of September, 12 till 1. You wouldn't want to knock that back. Right, it's 6 o'clock. Let's have another look and see what's happening with the weather. So outside, the temperature's dropping. It's 13.4, feels like 11.5. The wind is 11 kilometres per hour in a southwesterly direction. The humidity is 82%. And we are going to get a bit of rain later on tonight. It's quite speckly there on the rain radar. Now, Denmark's looking for a top of 19 today. So they're showery. Bremer Bay, 6 to 21. Noangarup, 7 to 19. Jeremungup, 9 to 19. And Mount Barker, 7 to 17. So stay nice and warm. So what's happening on Thursday? 10 to 19, medium chance of showers. Friday, 13 to 16, very high chance of showers, most likely in the morning. And the winds will be getting up to about 55 kilometres per hour. And Saturday, very high chance of showers, most likely in the afternoon and evening. 8 to 17. Right, let's keep the music going. Now, this is my favourite Robertson Brothers song, and they're coming to the Albany Entertainment Centre on the 7th of November. So I must run down and get tickets. But this is them, Australian Can't Cry Hard Enough. The voice here reminds me a bit of Graham Connors, how they get that high note. So here we go.

And that was the Indigo Girls with their song Compromise. Now, they're just really two women with a guitar. That's how they usually sing. But with this particular song, they got an orchestra behind them, and wow. And the photograph of them in their jeans and stuff with their two guitars and this massive orchestra behind them is just amazing. And their names are Amy Ray and Emily Saley. And so their music stands out as well because they both have different writing styles. So they just have a really good time. And before that, we had the Robertson Brothers with Can't Cry Hard Enough. Okay, let's have a little group. This group's called Bunyip Aristocracy, and they're described as a quartet that emerged from the Queensland hinterland after the pandemic. And this is called Little Song.

Wasn't that fabulous? That was called No Rain, and that was by a group called Blind Melon. They're an American neo-psychedelic rock band formed in Los Angeles in 1990. And this song was released in 1993, and that is their best known song. Oh, I've had a little request from Lynn. Hello, Lynn. She would like Wake Up My Mind by the Uglies. And I just happen to have that all ready for you, Lynn. Here we go.

0: There we go. That was for Lynn. Wake Up My Mind by the Uglies. Now, they are a 1960s beat, psychedelic and rhythm blues group from Birmingham. I've just looked them up. And that song came out in 1965. Okay, let's get the beat up a little bit. Let's have some Jelly Roll with his song Liar. We'll just have a little message first.
1: 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In Pitch In, host Limo travels across Australia to meet the extraordinary people who give their time, not for recognition, but because they believe in community. These quiet heroes wash uniforms, organise fixtures, coach juniors and create the sense of belonging that keeps clubs thriving. 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

Alice Merton there with Vertigo. She's a UK-based singer-songwriter. And before that, we had Jelly Roll with Liar. He's a 43-year-old American singer-songwriter. His real name is Jason Bradley DeFord, and his career started in 2003 online. But he didn't get to mainstream prominence until about 2022, and he released two singles, Son of a Sinner, which won three CMA awards, and Need a Favour. I have to say, I do like all these large men with the tattoos voices, like the Rag and Bone Man, Jelly Roll, and a few others. They have beautiful, rough voices. Right, I've got another request from Luke. He wants a song by the Crash Test Dummies. I don't have that on the music machine that we have here, but I will try and see what I can do for you. Okay, it's coming up to 6:30. Brad is in the studio. He'll be coming on at 7:00. You're with Leslie at the moment, with Drive Time, and you're on Great Southern FM 100.9. Okay, we're going to carry on now with, let me see, I think we've got a bit of Guy Sebastian for you. Yes, we do.

the beautiful voice of Guy Sebastian there. Well, Luke, I have found the song for you, and it's I hope that's how you pronounce it. So here we go. I've not heard it before, so it's going to be a surprise for me. Hope you enjoy.

Would you believe that was actually Anthony Kalea with his song Lonely? I wish he'd do a bit more like that. I mean, I like his operatic stuff as well, but I really do like that song. And before that, we had Crash Test Dummies, and that was just for Luke. And he said a big thank you, so that's good. I've also got a message from Hugh. He would like a request, and he wants to be surprised. So I am busy looking up for something for him. Okay, I think we'll have this one. Manfred Mann's Blinded by the Light.

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1: There we go, Hugh. I hope you enjoyed that. He's sent a message saying he's suitably surprised. There we go. So that's good. Okay, let's keep the music going. How about a sea shanty now? This artist is named Sail North, and this is his song, Bones.
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0: I'm a map of all with my Irish eyes.
1: That was English singer Rose Betts there with Irish Eyes. And she started out on TikTok in 2023 and had a huge hit with that song. And before that, we had Sail North with Bones. Now, if you're interested in writing memoirs or biographies or non-fiction, the Albany Public Library hosts a writing group just for you. It meets every second Monday afternoon from 2 o'clock to 4 o'clock in the study space at the library. And the next group is going to be this Monday, the 7th of September. So that's between 2 and 4 upstairs. For further information, you can just go to events at albany.wa.gov.au, or you can give them a call, 6820 3600. 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Well, I'm going to play you one more song before I say goodbye, and then I'm going to finish off with a fabulous cover of Pretty Woman. But first, I'm going to play Scout Willis and her brand new song, Honey.

0: What a beautiful voice. Scout Willis with Honey Eye. She was born in 1991 to Bruce Willis and Demi Moore. And as well as being an amazing singer, she's also starred in a few childhood movies.
1: So what did you do on the weekend?
2: Oh, you know, just stayed at home, acted as a taxi for the kids. There's just never enough time to get things done. You?
1: I went hiking and canoeing with the kids and got qualified as a snorkeling instructor. But I know what you mean. The weekends really are too short.
2: You did all that?
1: Yeah. I mean, why should the kids have all the fun? Join Scouts as a leader. You'd love it.
2: Oh, the kids would too.
1: Do it. Just go to joinscouts.com.au.
0: Right, the Parenting Connection WA would like to invite you to their Grand Carers Monthly Morning Tea. Now, I think that's all the grandparents that look after their grandkids. So they're meeting on this Monday, the 7th of September, from 10:30 till 12:30. And that's at the CWA Albany Branch, 94 Serpentine Road. So you can connect with other grand carers in the community and learn more about the services available to support you. This month's guest speaker will be Dee, and she's from Carer WA. So she'll be joining the group to share about what they do and the support that's available to you. So definitely go along, enjoy homemade morning tea made by our local CWA members, and I have to say they make pretty good scones. So they would like you to let them know if you are going for catering purposes. So if you could RSVP to Jody on 0448 979 059. I'll read that number again so you can grab a pen, because if you want to go. So that number is 0448 979 059. Okay, it's time for me to go and hand it over to Brad. I really enjoyed this different time slot. I can play a little bit more rockier songs, because I do like to have easy listening on Saturday. So I will see you Saturday 12 till 3, and then I will be filling in for Kelly again next Wednesday. So until Saturday, make sure you stay on Great Southern FM. Handing over to Brad, and I'm going to play Oh Pretty Woman, and it's by a gentleman called Elliot James Ray. Now, I think the introduction is pretty special. So anyway, have a good evening, and bye for now.

0: 5, 4, 3, 2, 1. Thunderbirds are go.
1: Yes, that can only mean one thing. It's time for the Alternative Music Show with me, Brad, here at Great Southern FM 100.9 until 7, right through until 10 o'clock tonight. Plenty of alternative music lined up for your listening pleasure tonight. Big thanks to Leslie for filling in for Drive. She'll be back again next week. That was a pleasant surprise. And fingers crossed all the computers do what they're supposed to do tonight. Otherwise, anything's possible. All right, get us underway tonight. Here's a bit of the Sleepy Jackson. Enjoy. I'll be back very shortly.

The Sleepy Jackson and Good Dancers. Of course, the Sleepy Jackson, Lucille, assures me that there will be another Sleepy Jackson album just around the corner. He loves listening in on a Wednesday night to Great Southern FM 100.9. The alternative music show is his sort of thing. Okay, let's have a quick look at the Albany forecast as the time is 5 minutes past 7 o'clock. Right. Albany forecast and then the broader Great Southern as predicted by our good friends at the Australian Government Bureau of Meteorology. Just keeping one eye on the screen and the other on the other screen because there's some weird stuff going on. All right, focus. Wednesday the 2nd of September. That's today, funnily enough. Let's hit that refresh button and see what we come up with. Thursday the 3rd of September. That's much better. Shower or two. Maximum temperature of 19 and a minimum of 10 here in Albany. Friday, showers easing, very windy. Maximum temperature of 16 and a minimum of 12. And then Saturday, first day of the weekend for some. Showers increasing, maximum temperature of 18 and a minimum of 9. Looking right across the Great Southern, Denmark, Bremer Bay, Nowangerup, Jerramungup and Mount Barker all expecting a bit of rain with maximum temperatures starting at 17 in Mount Barker, 19 in both Jerry and Nowangerup, 21 in Bremer, and 19 in Denmark. Minimum overnight temperatures starting in Denmark, 10 there, 7 in Bremer, 6 in both Nowangerup and Jerry, and 7 overnight in Mount Barker. That's your weather update for the hour. Let's get back into the tunes. Here's the Falling Joys.

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Underground Lovers out of Melbourne with Dream It Down. The Sundays before that with Here's Where the Story Ends. The Smashing Pumpkins in there as well with Ava Adore. And at the top, Falling Joys and Locket from their debut album. It's just gone 26 minutes past 7 o'clock here at Great Southern FM 100.9. My name is Brad and this is the Alternative Music Show right through until 10 o'clock tonight. Plenty more to come to take us closer to half seven. Is Regurgitator.

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It's just gone 29 minutes past 7 o'clock here at Great Southern FM 100.9. That's close enough to half 7 to give you the 3-day Albany forecast updates. Thursday the 3rd. Oh my goodness, I just need to start again. Thursday the 3rd of September, that's tomorrow, all day here in Albany, shower or two, maximum temperature of 19 and a minimum of 10. And then Friday, showers easing and very windy. It's very windy inside my head at the moment. Maximum temperature of 16 and a minimum of 12. And then Saturday, first day of the weekend for some, showers increasing, maximum temperature of 18 and a minimum of 9. Just a reminder that at any time you can go to the Great Southern FM webpage and check that out. It's been updated recently. The Meet the Team tab is currently up to date. 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But that's all been solved thanks to the techno boffins in the background. And fingers crossed, I've got everything crossed, it will all be fine tonight. 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

sides. Get this sudden sinking feeling of a man about to fly. Never kept me up before.

0: Ned's Atomic Dustbin, and Graysell Green, the National before that, with Demons. Wolf Alice in there as well with Blush, and at the top, 78 Saab and No Illusions. It's just gone 14 minutes to 8 o'clock here at Great Southern FM 100.9. My name is Brad, and you're listening to the Alternative Music Show right through until 10 o'clock tonight. 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

Veruca Salt and Shatterbug. Spiderboat before that with Calypso, and at the top, New Order and Crystal, which celebrated a milestone just recently, but I can't remember what it was. It's bang on 8 o'clock here at Great Southern FM 100.9. My name is Brad for the record, and this is the Alternative Music Show right through until 10 o'clock tonight. Glad to be here. Didn't think I was going to make it, but I am here. Albany forecast and the broader Great Southern is as follows, as predicted by our good friends at the Australian Government Bureau of Meteorology. Thursday, the 3rd of September, that's tomorrow, all day here in Albany. Shower or two, maximum temperature of 19 and a minimum of 10. Then Friday, showers easing and very windy. Maximum temperature of 16 and a minimum of 12. Then Saturday, first day of the weekend for some, showers increasing, maximum temperature of 18 and a minimum of 9. Looking right across the Great Southern, Denmark, Bremer Bay, Noangarup, Gerramungup and Mount Barker, all expecting a lot of rain, and maximum temperatures starting at 17 in Mount Barker, 19 in Bathgerry and Noangarup, 21 in Bremer and 19 in Denmark. Minimum overnight temperatures starting in Denmark, 10 there, 7 in Bremer, 6 in Noangarup, 6 in Gerry and 7 overnight in Mount Barker. Let's get back into the tunes.

0: Liz Phair and Supernova. Before that, we had Slater Kenny and Jumpers, Caligula and Tears of a Clown, and at the top, Nothing But Thieves and Amsterdam. It's just gone 16 minutes past 8 o'clock here at Great Southern FM 100.9. 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

She Had and Home Again. Lead singer John Toogood has just released a biography, and coincidentally the name of that biography is Home Again. Must go and get myself a copy of that. Santa Girl before that with Desperate Youth. Say it properly, Brad. Which was a request. And DMA's at the top with a brand new one, My Baby's Place. It's just gone bang on 8:30 here at Great Southern FM 100.9. 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Let's have a quick look at the three-day forecast for Albany before getting back into the alternative goodness. Thursday, the 3rd of September, that's tomorrow. Shower or two in Albany, maximum temperature of 19 and a minimum of 10. Friday, showers easing but very windy, maximum temperature of 16 and a minimum of 12. And then Saturday, first day of the weekend for some, showers increasing, maximum temperature of 18 and a minimum of 9. That's your weather forecast for the next 3 days. Let's get back into the tunes.

0: 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Big heavy stuff before that with Two Sisters, Ben Folds in there with Adelaide, and at the top, Tame Impala and Hummer, their cover of a classic Smashing Pumpkins track. It's just gone 13 minutes to 9 o'clock here at Great Southern FM 100.9. 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

waiting, I tried my best. I got quite upset. Then I thought, it's not such a bad thing to be seen as a guy who thinks he can't be seen. Even though I know I can, it's quite a trip.

Grinder Man and Heathen Child. Before that, we had Dave Graney and the Coral Snakes. Rock and Roll Is Where I Hide. Indeed. And at the top, Ed Cooper and Honey Steals Gold. It's just gone 4 minutes past 9 o'clock here at Great Southern FM 100.9. You're listening to the Alternative Music Show right through until 10 o'clock tonight. Let's have a quick update of the weather. Not just for Albany, but the broader Great Southern, as predicted by our very, very good friends at the Australian Government Bureau of Meteorology. Starting with tomorrow here in Albany, shower or two, maximum temperature of 19 and a minimum of 10. Then Friday, showers easing and very windy, maximum temperature of 16 and a minimum of 12. And then Saturday, showers increasing once again, maximum temperature of 18 and a minimum of 9. Looking right across the Great Southern, plenty of rain. Denmark, Bremer Bay, Noongarup, Jerramungup and Mount Barker all expecting maximum temperatures starting at 17 in Mount Barker, 19 in Jerry, 19 in Noongarup, 21 in Bremer and 19 in Denmark. Minimum overnight temperatures starting in Denmark, 10 there, 7 in Bremer, 6 in both Noongarup and Jerry and 7 overnight in Mount Barker. Back to the tunes.

0: the Hives. Hopefully they got some cobwebs out. Tick, tick, boom from them. Glide before that with What Do I Know. Electric Six in there as well with Gay Bar. And at the top, Amel and the Sniffers and Got You by request. It's just gone 16 minutes past 9 o'clock here at Great Southern FM 100.9. You're listening to the Alternative Music Show right through until 10 o'clock tonight. To take us closer to the half hour, there'll be more music. Awesome, awesome music right after this.
1: Storms can be scary, not just for us, but also for our furry friends. Thunder, lightning, and heavy rain may send them running in fear. Don't let your pets become lost in the storm. Shut your gates, let them inside if you can, and keep an extra eye on them. 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

the Jezebels and Mace Brain. The Greats before that with Science's Golden, Grant Lee Buffalo in there as well with Mockingbirds. And that was your lot for that set. It's just bang on 9:30 here at Great Southern FM 100.9. It's time for a quick, very quick weather update for Albany and then back into the last half hour of the program. Thursday the 3rd of September, that's tomorrow, all day here in Albany. Shower or two, maximum temperature of 19 and a minimum of 10. Friday, showers easing but very windy, maximum temperature of 16 and a minimum of 12. And then Saturday, first day of the weekend for some, showers increasing. Go figure. Maximum temperature of 18 and a minimum of 9. That's your weather for the half hour. Let's get stuck in.

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PJ Harvey and A Perfect Day, Elise. The Dresden Dolls before that with Coin Operated Boy, Money for Rope in there as well with Easy Way Out, and at the top, Adelaide Zone, Horror My Friend with Turned Loose. It's just gone 13 minutes to 10 o'clock here at Great Southern FM 100.9. You've been listening to the Alternative Music Show from 7 until 10 every Wednesday night. At the pleasure of the overlords. So, thanks to everyone that's texted in tonight. If I forget, the overlords will be pleased to see the old scoreboard ticking over. That's great. Love to get the comments in. Keeps me going. And it was a bit touch and go tonight, but I am here. So, there you go. It's all worth it in the end. A few more tracks to take us out. Here's a bit of Lily Allen.

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1: La Tigra and Decepticon. Before that, Kate Nash and Pumpkin Soup. And at the top, Lily Allen. If you want to know, really want to know what that song was called, take yourself off to the Great Southern FM webpage. Check out the playlist tab. It is written there for your information and possibly amusement. Goes out to all the, yes, those sorts of people out there in the world that really need to be told. Sometimes they just need to. Okay, it's 2 minutes to 10 o'clock. I've said way too much. It's 2 minutes to 10 o'clock here at Great Southern FM 100.9. My name is Brad for the record, and you've been listening to the Alternative Music Show tonight. Starts at 7, goes till 10 every Wednesday night, until otherwise told. Going to leave you with a Wombats track tonight, and stick around after that for some automated music from the artificial intelligence. The first human voice you will hear tomorrow morning will be Bob. Bob for breakfast. So tune in again then, probably between 6 and 7 in the morning. Okay, it's been a blast. Once again, until next time, be good to each other. Bye for now.

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Folk rock, bluesy rock, jazzy rock, psychedelic rock. I've got it all. You're gonna love it. Folk rock, bluesy rock, jazzy rock, psychedelic rock. I've got it all. You're gonna love it.

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She's the big affair I cannot forget. 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

0: 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The Miracle of Birth.
1: Mrs. Moore's contractions are more frequent, Doctor.
2: Good. Take her into the fetus frightening room.
1: Right.
3: Jolly good.
4: It's a bit bare in here, today, isn't it?
2: Yes. Yes. More apparatus, please, nurse.
1: Yes, Doctor.
2: The EEG, the BP monitor, and the AVV.
1: Yes, certainly, Doctor.
2: And get the machine that goes bing! And get the most expensive machines in case the administrator comes. That's it. Bring it here. Bring it right up. Yes, it's just behind you.
4: Lovely, lovely.
2: Jolly good. That's better. That's much, much better. Yes.
4: More like it.
2: Still something missing, though. Patient!
4: Yes.
2: Where's the patient?
4: Anyone seen the
2: patient?
1: Ah! Here she is.
2: Bring it over here. Mind the machine. Come along.
4: Come along.
1: Jump up, then.
2: Up. Hello. Now, don't you worry.
4: We'll soon have you cured.
2: Leave it all to us. You'll never know what hit you.
4: Goodbye.
2: Goodbye.
4: Drips up.
2: Injections.
4: Can I put the tube in the baby's head?
2: Only if I can do the episiotomy.
4: Okay.
3: There you go.
5: What do I do?
4: Nothing, dear. You're not qualified.
2: Leave it to us.
5: What's that for?
2: That's the machine that goes bing. You see, that means your baby is still alive.
4: And that's the most expensive machine in the whole hospital.
2: Yes, it cost over £750,000.
4: Aren't you lucky?
1: The administrator is here, Doctor.
2: Switch everything off. Morning, gentlemen.
6: Morning, gentlemen. Very impressive, very impressive. And what are you doing this morning?
7: It's a birth.
6: Ah, what sort of thing is that?
4: Well, that's when we take a new baby out of a lady's tummy.
6: It's wonderful what we can do nowadays. Ah, I see you have the machine that goes bing. This is my favorite. You see, we leased this back from the company we sold it to, and that way it comes under the monthly current budget and not the capital account. Thank you, thank you. We try to do our best. Well, do carry on.
1: Oh, the velvet's dilating, Doctor.
2: Oh, yes, there's the head. Yes, 4 centimeters, 5, 6 centimeters.
4: Lights!
2: Amplify the ping machine.
4: Mast up.
2: Suction.
4: Eyes down for a full house.
2: Here it comes. And frighten it. Here.
4: And the rough toes.
2: Show it to the mother. That's enough.
4: Right, sedate her.
2: Number the child.
4: Measure it, blood type it, and isolate it.
1: Okay, show's over.
2: Jolly good.
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1: Did you just miss it?
0: Oh no, because we now play repeats at 9 p.m. on Monday evenings too. When the

If you like cruisy, easy listening music with some nostalgia and a bit of contemporary thrown in, then join me, Leslie, for Saturday Sounds each Saturday, 12 to 3. Let's do lunch.

Hey there, this is Russell Morris. It must be really difficult to make a career out of music these days. Way back in the 70s and 80s, you could actually go to a radio station, talk to the program manager and say, hey, what do you think? And because we got airplay, we became known, which has the snowball effect. Your record starts to move, and the record really is the spokesman for the band. For young bands these days, they're not getting any airplay, and therefore they're not making a living, and therefore the bands are breaking up before they even begin to start. 50% airplay for Australian product would be fantastic. It would be our culture. We're progressing. Let's try and get that airplay level up to 50%.

0: Just once in a decade, in a lifetime maybe, the world of entertainment is disrupted and utterly elated by something entirely new.
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The volunteers are the reason we stay connected. In Pitch In, host Limo travels across Australia to meet the extraordinary people who give their time, not for recognition, but because they believe in community. 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

Australia's heart and spirit lies in its people and the stories we tell with song and music. 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

constantly changing, there's one thing that remains timeless: the music that moves us. Close your eyes and let the melodies take you on a journey. This is Great Southern FM. 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

0: remember his driving. I can't even imagine what pain they're going through.
1: 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He started to drink. It continued through the night, and we all know what the result was.
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jewellery, and much more for you to check out. Bargains galore just for you. They're located on Lockyer Avenue next to the Bendigo Bank, and their opening hours are from 9 to 5, Tuesday to Saturday. 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

master sing. 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

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Well, at least that's what you said. And now do you come back to bring your prisoner?

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To all the days we were together.

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Yeah, John Murray. It's odd when few are here. But some have spoken long time ago. Some are here today, willing to tell us. Have you heard of Ujiru Nunaka? Well, their stories are recorded in books, maybe taped. And have you heard David Unipon? He gave knowledge to Miglu of a lot of tribes. Many are whole, are still here, walking, talking, singing. We are they that come from the land.

Avariya, speaking, telling, writing, and reliving. Waka waka, gabi gabi. Jagara, still there. They're all there in the wind, rain, sun, bush, morning and night. You will feel proud to be Aboriginal if you give all your tribes the power to live. The spirit of one tribe is all. All your tribes, the power to live. The spirit of one tribe is all.

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1: Take one. This will be the keeper, I think. Hey! Been trying to meet you!

Good morning. You're with Clyde, playing your favorite hits, back to back, to back. It's 5 past 5.

0: Here's the latest weather. Right now in Albany, it's mostly clear, with the wind coming from the north. It's 10 degrees.
1: The forecast for today is shower or two, with a maximum of 19 degrees.
0: I'll have more later. Don't you?

Newcastle, they have very strange mating habits. All the young women of Newcastle walk down the main street, which is called Hunter Street, for reasons that will become obvious later on in the song. All the young men of Newcastle drive down Hunter Street in their hot FJ Holdens with chrome-plated grease nipples and double-reverse overhead twin-cam door handles. They're sitting eight abreast in the front seat, and they lean out the window and say real cool things to the sheilas on the footpath, like, g'day. And every now and then, of course, one of the young ladies thinks to herself, ooh, she thinks,

This mob of blokes driving down Hunter Street in the front seat of the hot FJ with chrome-plated grease nipples and twin overhead fox tars. And the coolest of them all, who got to sit near the window, was young Normie. They pulled up outside the Parthenon milk bar, and standing outside the Parthenon was this beautiful-looking Sheila. Oh! Oh! Said young Normie, who'd come top in his class in English. Oh! He said. So he leaned out the window and he said real suave like he said, G'day. This 9-foot-tall Hell's Angel came out of the Parthenon milk bar. Looked at Norm and said, oh, what are you? Norm said, what are you? Bloke on the footpath said, you want to go to you, mate, eh? Norm said, yeah, you want to go, mate. Bloke on the footpath said, yeah, I'll have a go. Norm said, do you know who you're picking? The bloke on the footpath said, nah, who am I picking? Norm said, you find out, mate. And all of a sudden there was a break in the traffic. As any young Newcastle lad knows, when you're getting monstered by a 9-foot-tall Hell's Angel, and there's a break in the traffic.

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Yes, 100.9 on your dial, your community radio station in Albany and in all those rounds and half the Great Southern, upper and lower perhaps, you never know. Yeah, it's me and it's Thursday, 3 minutes past, oh, 4 past 6. You want to send an SMS? You've just woken up. Well, 0483 951 009. That number, 0483 951 009. Let's have a look at some weather today, okay? Now, what have we got? For the rest of today, cloudy, high chance of showers becoming less likely during the evening, light winds becoming northwesterly, 20 to 30 k's in the morning, a max of 19. Friday the 4th, cloudy, high chance of showers, 12 to 16. Saturday the 5th of September, cloudy, high chance of showers, most likely in the afternoon and evening, 9 to 18. And Sunday, you're not getting any easier, guys. Cloudy, high chance of showers, most likely in the morning, 12 to 16. Around the region today, Denmark, Noangerup, Jeremungup, a shower or two. Bremer Bay, 21, a shower or two. And Barker, a shower or two, 17. Currently in town, 10.5 degrees. The wind is from the north, 9 gusting to 11. Okay. And pressure is 1,118.8. The UV index is 5 and moderate. Humidity, 97%. Rain since 9 a.m. yesterday, 2.6. Looking at the radar for you guys, it looks pretty clear. There's a few little green dots here, there and everywhere, but apart from that, it looks pretty good. Coastal waters, a strong wind warning for today until midnight tonight. Now, winds northwesterly about 10 knots, increasing to 15 to 25 knots in the morning. Winds reaching up to 30 knots in the evening. Seas below 1 metre, increasing to 1.5 to 2.5 metres around midday. Swell, she's a sou'wester, 4 to 5 metres. Oh, you're not going out, blokes. Weather, cloudy, 80% chance of showers. Well, there you go. You've got your weather. You going out? Nah, he says, I'm staying home. Let's kick it off with one of my favourites. Wolverines and Living on the Right Side of Life. Yeah, good morning and welcome to Breakfast.

Wolverines and living on the right side of town. Good morning and welcome. Come on, open them little peepers. You can't sleep in all morning. You'll be late for work again. Sly and the Family Stone.

Sly and the Family Stone and dance to the music. Now, if you're a crochet or a knitting enthusiast, go along to the Albany Public Library's Crafty Sessions, loop by loop. The next one will be on September the 15th from 2 till 3pm. 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To all the English gentlemen out there, out at the Outlook, this one's for you. Tintin!

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Let's do lunch.

0: Ah, feed the fire there, Audrey Pone.
1: 22 past. Good morning, Craig.
0: I see you're up early every morning. Craig gets up at about the same time as me. 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I do. Oh, a little bit of blonde for you, mate. Concrete. Blonde. Joey. 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

Concrete Blonde, if you didn't know it, Joey. 6:24. 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Yes. Oh, where are we? A bit of Junie Stone and everybody's reaching out. Now, I know the mums are going to be reaching out in about 3 weeks. The kids are back on holidays again.

0: Sometimes I can't sleep at night. Sometimes I lay awake staring at the ceiling. It happens to all of us. But you don't have to be alone by yourself. You can be alone with me. Clyde, if it's dark o'clock and you're counting sheep and it's just not helping, let me put you to sleep. Not like that. I mean, overnights on Great Southern FM, I play the music from your youth. Unless you're over 80, in which case I'll play the music from your middle age. Anyway, don't stare at the ceiling thinking about which shade of beige it is. 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When the nighttime comes, I don't get tired. I get into the groove.
1: 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Folk rock, bluesy rock, jazzy rock, psychedelic rock. I've got it all. You're gonna love it.
2: Half past six, 6:30, take your pick. You should have been out of bed by now. Now, Craig is. He's up and he's already doing the housework. That says something, doesn't it? Morning, Craig. A little bit of Tom T. Hall. Clayton Delaney. Yeah. Good morning, folks. Coffee time.

Somsy Hall. 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Just for you, Vel. A little bit of crocky rock.

0: What time zone am I on? What country am I in?
1: It doesn't matter. It's 5 o'clock somewhere.
0: It's always on 5 in Margaritaville, come to think of it.
1: Yeah, I heard that.
0: You've been there, haven't you?
1: Yes, sir.
0: I've seen your boat there.
1: I've been to Margaritaville a few times.
0: All right. Well, that's good.
1: Stumble my way back.
0: Okay. Well, we just want to make sure you can keep it between the navigational beacons.
1: Between the buoys. I got it.
0: All right. Well, it's 5 o'clock. Let's go somewhere.
1: I'm ready. Crank it up.
0: Let's get out of here.
1: I'm gone.

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1: 7:09. A very good morning. You're just tuning in. You're on Great Southern FM 100.9 on your dial, and we'll put a smile at we. Oh, yes, we do. The next song really looks at Clive in a different way. He reckons he can't get any of this, so he makes his own curries. They're that hot they could walk in by themselves. Satisfaction, the Stones. 9:07.

0: So what did you do on the weekend?
1: Oh, you know, just stayed at home, acted as a taxi for the kids. There's just never enough time to get things done. You?
0: I went hiking and canoeing with the kids and got qualified as a snorkeling instructor. But I know what you mean. The weekends really are too short.
1: You did all that?
0: Yeah. I mean, why should the kids have all the fun? Join Scouts as a leader. You'd love it.
1: Oh, the kids would too.
0: Do it. Just go to joinscouts.com.au.
2: 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A little bit of Gene Pitney and Carole King, and I'll catch you after 7 o'clock news. Yeah.

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If you didn't know that, well, yeah, that's what we are on your dial. 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That number, 0483 951 009. Several have done also earlier this morning, but now we're into the second hour. So look at some weather for you. Rest of today, cloudy, high chance of showers becoming less likely during the evening. Light winds becoming northwesterly, 20 to 30k in the morning. Friday. Oh, the 4th of September. Oh, we're going for a maximum noon, by the way. Yep. Now, tomorrow, cloudy, high chance of showers, most likely in the morning, 12 to 16. Saturday, cloudy, high chance of showers, most likely in the afternoon, 9 to 18. Sunday, you got to cop the same again, cloudy, high chance of showers, 12 to 16. Denmark today, shower or two, 19. Same as Noongar up, shower or two, 19. Possible shower at Jerrymunga, but 19. 17 at Mount Barker, a shower or two. And out at Bremer Bay, 21, a shower or two. Currently in town, we got 10.5. Yes, indeed. The wind is from the nor-east at 7, gusting to 9. The barometer, 1,018.5, as steady. UV index of 5, which is moderate today. 96% humidity, up a bit. Rain since 9 a.m, 2.6 mil. Fire danger is not available. Coastal waters at the moment until midnight tonight. Winds will be strong wind warning for today. Yes, until midnight. Winds northwesterly about 10 knots, increasing to 15 to 25k in the morning. Winds reaching up to 30 knots in the evening. Seas will there below 1 metre, increasing to 1.5 to 2 metres around midday. Swell, she's a southwester, 4 to 5 metres. And it's cloudy out there on the briny, 80% chance of showers. I'm just going to have a look at something. The radar has got little bits of blit everywhere. They're very, very scattered, though. So if you're lucky enough to get a shower, be okay. The satellite is showing me off the west coast a front coming through. Yeah, it's starting to build up. Probably, looking at this, be late this afternoon, early evening. We could get something out of that. Second hour of the show, let's go with a little bit of Fogarty John. Centre field, if you're a baseballer. Morning, Nanu, I see you.

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That goes out for Shells. I hope you enjoyed that one, love. Now, the Albany Community Foundation has a new initiative called Rehome. 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ACF will advise of a delivery truck to pick up time of your donation is accepted. ACF retains the right to distribute donated items to a recipient of their choosing. Oh, your help genuinely greatly appreciated. Yeah, there you go. Let's keep going. This will wake them up. ACDC. Dirty Deeds Done Cheap. Yeah, at half the price on a Thursday between 9 and 12. It's an all sorts and everything show.

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1: 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Oh, yeah. Let's go a little bit north. This guy does come down here occasionally. His name? Tom Curtin. Where the Pindan meets the ocean. That's a true story. Up in Broome, you better believe it. Oh, that curry smells nice, Clyde.

Tom Curtin, where the Pindan meets the ocean. Wow, it's beautiful up there on the Broome Coast. Fishing's pretty good, so you'd never a bad day, just a hot, steamy night sometime in the wet season. Yeah. Elaine, thanks for the message. We'll be there for sure. I know someone's waiting for this. I wonder if we'll get a reaction. I'm darn sure we will.

0: 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Went down there a couple of weeks ago and said, my phone's not working. And she said, you tried turning it on? I said, thank you. Good night in Broome.
1: I was hanging out in Sydney, and I was going down. Done too many parties, my money was running out. Then I met an old man who lived all alone. He had two dogs for company, that's all he owned. He was saving his pension for a one-way fare. Said when he had enough, he was getting out of there. I said, really, what

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Saw a lot of pubs, and I had a lot to drink. I was running pretty ragged, and I didn't hardly eat. I was thinking about her.

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3: It's Thursday, the 3rd of September, 2026. Aries. 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Taurus. Emotions over a love interest tend to be like a roller coaster. Gemini. You're spreading yourself too thinly by saying yes to every request. Cancer. It's time to break out of that humdrum social habit and do something wild. Leo. A second wind will lift your spirits and get you enthused again. Virgo. Don't let your imagination run away with you. Chances are it's not as bad as you fear. Libra. You could be reminded of a former love interest and thoughts of what might have been. Scorpio. Your focus will turn to environmental issues. Sagittarius. Lacking motivation? Don't worry, your energy levels are set to soar. Capricorn, you'll have to be quick to take advantage of a bargain that's likely to come your way. Aquarius, take 5 minutes out of your day for a breather. Pisces, if you're the adventurous type, travel is calling. And that's today's horoscope.
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0: Tonight, it's time for a little bit of fun. Okie dokie. The track I'm going to play is called Turbulence. I'm sure you'll understand it when you listen to it.
1: Here's a tale of Billy Hayes from out near Alice Springs. A wild young ringer on his day who'd done some crazy things. He jumped bulls over fences, raced a colt up Ayers Rock. So his legs weren't built for walking, they were made for riding stock. A legend round the rodeos from Aileron to Broome, an untried horse at 6 a.m. was saddle break by noon. No form of equine foolery Bill wasn't going to try. Only one thing ever spooked him. He was way too scared to fly. If I was meant to do it, I'd have feathers and a beak. You take the plane then in a day, I'll drive and waste a week. I've been told they're safe as houses and mechanically they're sound. I don't see no rope or bridle, so I'm sticking on the ground. But one day Billy got a phone call from his mate in Adelaide. He'd got his girl in trouble, so the wedding cards were played. Oh, Bill, I don't care how you do it. You can beg or steal or borrow. But, mate, you got to take the plane because the big day's on tomorrow. Well, Billy cursed and spat it, said, that dopey bloody coot, he knows I'd jump on anything that's coming out of shoot. I've caught stallions that'd kill you, caught bulls get off their brain. Never thought they'd come today, I'd have to catch a plane. He legged it to the airport, he thought, well, this is it. The lady at the counter asked, where would you like to sit? He said, you know that black box thing they always seem to find? Well, you can stick me right inside it if you wouldn't bloody mind. The lady smiled politely, said, sir, I'll just take your bag. He said, I don't bloody think so. And by the way, it's called a swag. Well, Bill was sweating buckets when they finally cleared the strip. He had his seatbelt on that tight, he was bleeding from the hip. But when they leveled out, he stopped shaking at the knees. He looked around, relaxed, and thought, this flying game's a breeze. He clipped his belt undone, stretched out in his seat. Well, he couldn't stretch that far because his swag was at his feet. Then the captain crackled something. Bill asked the hostess what was said. Sir, you'd better buckle up. There's some turbulence ahead. Turbulence? What's that? Sir, it's pockets caused by heat. And when it gets severe, it can throw you from your seat. Throw me, I'll be buggered. He pushed his seat right back, wrapped his legs around his swag and stuck his left hand through the strap. He jammed down his Akubra. He was ready now to ride. Then things got pretty bumpy and Billy yelled, outside! Well, the plane she dropped 1,000 feet, rose up 500 more. When his head near hit the ceiling, he gave a mighty roar. I've rolled all through the territory and never come unstuck. So give me all you got, big bird, and buck, you bastard, buck. And while the passengers were screaming in fear of certain death, Billy whooped and hollered till he near and out of breath. You would have thought that canvas swag was welded to his ass. And before the ringer knew it, he'd bucked up to business class. There seemed no way to tame this creature that had 10 gears in reverse. Didn't worry, Billy just bucked on through to first. He'd done somersaults with twists on this mongrel mount from hell. He yelled out to the pilot, for Christ's sake, ring the bell. Bill was bleeding from the bugle. He had cuts above both eyes. If you weren't there on the spot, you'd probably think I'm telling lies. He'd been upside down, inside out, done flips and triple spins. You might have seen some great rides in your time, but hands down, Billy wins. Well, the flight returned to normal. Bill was flat out on the deck. Still stuck to his swag, but he looked a bloody wreck. He pulled himself together, stood up and raised his hat. Said, I've had some tough trips in me time, but never one like that. An 8-second spin in Alice proves you're made of sturdy stuff. I was on there near a minute, and I reckon that's enough. Well, the first-class folk were dumbstruck at this crazy ringer's feat. But Bill just grabbed a crownie, and he walked back to his seat. Now, years have passed, Bill's long give the bucking game away. Too many breaks and dusty miles for far too little pay. Now, planes are not a problem. In fact, he'd rather fly than ride. And when you talk about his maiden voyage, his chest puffs out with pride. You can talk about your Rocky Neds and that old chainsaw bloke. I'd ride them both without a rope and roll a bloody smoke. There's cowboys round who think they're hot. Well, they ain't tasted heat till they've ridden time on turbulence at 30,000 feet. Thanks, folks. Thank you.
0: Ah, the Naked Poets and Turbulence. We'll have some more later if I can get around to it. 4 to 8, a little bit of Gene Pitney.